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0: Your girl, Nicki Minaj, is your $1 million Voice. Well done to our Laura in Penrith. Adam in Camden, Sarah in St. Leonard's, and Catherine in Mount Druitt. $1 million. What are you thinking?
4: Oh, I would love to, either buy my own place and renovate, a kitchen. And, because I absolutely love to cook. So I'd like to do that. Or, buy my own land, build my own house from, scratch as well. That would be, the absolute dream.
0: I love that. What's your go-to? What do you cook?
4: The whole Mexican kind of cuisine and also Italian. I'd love to make my own pasta.
0: Oh, yeah. You could do that and then, do a trip to Italy.
4: That would probably... If I go to Italy, that would be, my fifth time going to Italy, to be honest.
0: Oh, my God. It's so nice. Let's get you in that Millionaire's Lounge, okay?
4: Amazing. Thank you so much.
0: You are very welcome. Today FM's Million Dollar Voice continues after 11 o'clock this morning. Your next Million Dollar Voice will be revealed and you could be one step closer to becoming Sydney's newest millionaire on Today FM.
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6: 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Hurry, ends September 12th. In Guildford, two northbound lanes closed on Woodville Road due to a fallen tree at Henry Street. In Sydney Olympic Park, running event closing various roads. Good run on the M4 between Homebush and St Peters. Travel time, 10 minutes. 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
3: 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In Eastern Creek, look out for traffic lights that have blacked out on Woolgrove Road at Wonderland Drive. It's a 19-minute run on the M4 westbound from Church Street, Parramatta to Mulgoa Road, Jamison Town. 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
21: Good morning, I'm Polly Bayfield. Police in Sydney are investigating after a woman's body was pulled from the water at Bondi Beach. Officers were called just after midnight. She hasn't been formally identified yet. There's a warning of potential bushfires as temperatures soar in parts of southeast Queensland. But the cleanup has started in parts of Victoria and New South Wales after strong winds there. Trees came crashing down in parts of Sydney where Seven reporter Sam Payne is.
22: The Blue Mountains, a tree fell on a police station. Another fell on a family home. Multiple people in that home had to be taken to hospital. And that also moved two jumping castles. One in Western Sydney that had children inside. Same with in Melbourne. So five children had to go to hospital because these jumping castles took air.
21: Elsewhere, Russia and Ukraine have agreed to pause strikes on capitals for the next 3 days. It's as leaders of both countries hold talks with the US aimed at ending their four-year war. And two more people have been found alive more than a week after huge flooding along the Nepal-Tibet border.
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21: Lots of sun around today with a top temperature of 23 degrees, lows of 14. Tomorrow, though, showers around and a high of 22 degrees. 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
27: 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He's performed at Fridays Live a couple times. We love him in Australia. 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Get it right, I'll put you in that Millionaire's Lounge for a chance to play and become Sydney's newest millionaire. In the meantime, let's do better music and more of it with Neo on

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0: Better music and more of it on Today FM. And you wake up with these guys. Now, the guys are back tomorrow morning. What's on the show?
1: We continue building this Celebathon, Emma Chow, when we're trying to break the world record for the most amount of celebrity interviews in 12 hours.
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0: Your boy Craig David was your Million Dollar Voice. Well done to Claudia in Bankstown, Adam in Jordan Springs, Abby in Glenmore Park, and Chantel in Campbelltown. What would this mean to you to win $1 million?
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1: Mr. 305 checking in for the remix. You know they had that 75 Street Brazil. Well, this here is going to be called Gaiocho. Que hola, gata. Que hola, omega. And this is how we going to do it.

0: 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We'll do that in minutes. Next to Sam Fender and Olivia Dean. She's back in Sydney next month, by the way. 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
3: 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In Malaysia, we've got a crash causing delays in both directions on Park Road between James Street and William Street. It's a 19-minute run on the M4 eastbound from Algoa Road, Jamison Town to Church Street, Parramatta. 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
10: Hello, I'm Polly Bayfield. It's been a weekend of wild weather for lots of you, and it looks set to continue as total fire bans are in place for much of southeast Queensland. 7 reporter Georgia Costi has more from the Gold Coast.
11: It's all because of a trough dragging hot air across Queensland right now. We are in for quite an uncomfortable day here in the southeast. By the start of next week, temperatures will start to drop once again, and it will feel like spring, not summer.
10: While the cleanup has started in New South Wales and Victoria, after strong winds there. Elsewhere, two more people have been found alive more than a week after catastrophic flooding along the Nepal-Tibet border. More than 5,000 people remain

0: Maternity dads wish they'd taken more parental leave when their kid was born. Lots of sun around today with a top temperature of 23 degrees, lows of 14. Tomorrow, though, showers around and a high of 22 degrees. 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
3: Not long now to get inside that Millionaire's Lounge and chance to become Sydney's newest millionaire. We are entering the final weeks, so the final week of Million Dollar Voice. 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
3: Aussie artist who is best friends now with Justin Bieber has teamed up with him a couple of times. Miley Cyrus, Tate McRae, he dated. He actually attended the Australian Performing Arts Grammar School right here in Sydney. If you think you know who that is, you got about half an hour to tell me. Todayfm.com.au. Get it right. I'll put you inside that Millionaire's Lounge. In the meantime, better music and more of it with 90s Backstreet Boys on Today FM.

0: to Lidcombe. 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
0: 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He attended the Australian Performing Arts Grammar School in Sydney back in 2017. 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
0: Oh, your guesses are really good, Sydney. That was 1,202 people in the last hour correctly getting the Million Dollar Voice.
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0: Your boy, the Kid Leroy, puts you in that Millionaire's Lounge. Jody in Moorbank. Jody in St. Leonard's. Sophia in Westmead. And Georgia in Glenmore Park. What are we doing with the Million Dollars?
4: Oh, it would just be so exciting. I'd be able to go on holiday for a whole year and just live it up and get a new car. That would be the best because my car's constantly overheating. And it's
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0: You want to be Sydney's newest millionaire? Our million-dollar voice continues on the other side of this. I'll reveal the next voice you need to get into that millionaire's lounge. 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Corona, Rhythm of the Night. We'll do that next to Smash Mouth. 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
23: Hello, I'm Polly Bayfield. Police in Sydney are investigating after a woman's body was pulled from the water at Bondi Beach. Officers were called just after midnight. She hasn't been formally identified yet. There's a warning of potential bushfires as temperatures soar in parts of southeast Queensland, but the cleanup has started in parts of Victoria and New South Wales after strong winds.

0: Side. Same with in Melbourne. So five children had to go to hospital because these jumping castles took air.
1: Elsewhere, a man has died after being attacked by a crocodile in Papua New Guinea. It happened at a wildlife park yesterday. And hundreds of flights in and out of Indonesia's Jakarta airport have been suspended because of volcanic ash from a nearby volcano. It's been erupting since Friday.
2: Cat freedom.
1: Lots of sun around today with a top temperature of 23 degrees, lows of 14. Tomorrow, though, showers around and a high of 22 degrees. 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
6: 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We are entering the final week of Today FM's Million Dollar Voice. 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
6: 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You get it right, I'll put you inside that Millionaire's Lounge. 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

0: for the most free Olivia Dean tickets. Keep it right here on Today FM as we play your better music and more of it. And you wake up with these guys. Wake up with Nathan Emma. Now, the guys are back tomorrow morning. What's on the show?
1: We continue building this celebathon, Emma Chow, when we're trying to break the world record for the most amount of celebrity interviews in 12 hours.
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1: Now, we've promised you, Sydney, that you are going to be a part of this, and there's some special things on the way involving the celebathon. Yeah. But we can tell you it involves two main things. Cash money, which we all love.
2: And obviously, we're going to tell you how to win your way there.
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2: When we worked on Titanium, I was being a producer and she was being a songwriter and we were just writing for someone else and I'm like, okay, not only this song is too good, there's no way I'm giving it away.
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0: We are nearing the end. The final week to get inside that Millionaire's Lounge. 1,031 people in the last hour. Got it right?
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0: Well done to those people who are in the Millionaire's Lounge for guessing David Guetta, Sophie in Westmead, Chantel in Marsden Park, and Brooke in St. Leonard's. $1 million, what are you doing with it?
4: Just go, yeah, Hawaii or the Maldives or somewhere cool.
0: And the great thing about it is you got $1 million, so you can spend it on whatever you want. 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
0: Absolutely. Inside the next 20 minutes, going to reveal the next $1 million voice you need for a chance to play and become Sydney's newest millionaire on Today FM.
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2: 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She was here at Friday's Live a couple of years ago. 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Get it right. 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
0: 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Get it right, and I'll put you inside that Millionaire's Lounge. Good luck.
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3: Hi, this is Janet Jackson.
0: The Queen, Janet Jackson. It's your Million Dollar Voice. Well done to Beck in Moorbank, Lydia in Campbelltown, Alison in Penrith, and Jody in Bankstown. You are also in that Millionaire's Lounge. What are you planning on doing with the money if you win?
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0: Absolutely. 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

0: woman has died after being pulled unconscious from the surf at Sydney's Bondi Beach shortly after midnight. Emergency crews performed CPR, but she couldn't be saved and is yet to be formally identified. Police are now investigating the circumstances surrounding the situation. One in three Aussies are shooting for $1 million-plus retirement, with 35% targeting more than $1.25 million in super. MLC spokesperson Joe Ogilvie says those chasing a champagne retirement could be looking at around $83,000 a year in retirement income.
1: But we were a little surprised at just how high people are aiming. Now, retirement is a lifetime in the making, and everyone will have their own number, but the key is to have a plan.
0: Police are hunting a 48-year-old after an alleged axe attack in regional Victoria. Three victims aged 76, 74 and 47 were rushed to hospital with life-threatening injuries, while the accused remains on the run. And top US officials have met with Vladimir Putin as talks are held in Moscow aimed at ending the war with Ukraine. Staying clear across Sydney, we're heading for 13 overnight. A shower or two tomorrow, we're set to reach 22, a possible shower on Tuesday and 19. 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
24: Hey there, Stephen Zoyce with you. A woman has died after being pulled unconscious from the surf at Sydney's Bondi Beach shortly after midnight. Emergency crews performed CPR, but she couldn't be saved and is yet to be formally identified. Police are now investigating the circumstances surrounding the situation. One in three Aussies are shooting for $1 million-plus retirement, with 35% targeting more than $1.25 million in super. MLC spokesperson Joe Ogilvie says those chasing a champagne retirement could be looking at around $83,000 a year in retirement income.
0: But we were a little surprised at just how high people are aiming. Now, retirement is a lifetime in the making, and everyone will have their own number, but the key is to have a plan.
24: Police are hunting a 48-year-old after an alleged axe attack in regional Victoria. Three victims aged 76, 74 and 47 were rushed to hospital with life-threatening injuries, while the accused remains on the run. And top U.S. officials have met with Vladimir Putin as talks are held in Moscow aimed at ending the war with Ukraine.
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24: Staying clear across Sydney, we're heading for 13 overnight. A shower or two tomorrow, we're set to reach 22, a possible shower on Tuesday and 19. 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
33: Oh yeah, back on for your Sunday. Hello, what's going on, guys? My name is Shawnee B. Hope you've had a great week. Welcome to The Pulse, the place we bring you new music. We celebrate it. We speak to the artists behind it. Coming up tonight, big show, Miley Cyrus, or I should say Miley because she dropped the Cyrus from her name this week. She just dropped a brand new single. It is a banger, brand new era. New album is coming September 18th, which is not far away at all. So we're going to play that on the show. On top of that, we have a legend son joining us very soon. Magnus Pharrell, Will Pharrell's son. Listen to this guy's voice. So talented, man. 22 years of age, he has gone viral online because of this song. And Magnus Pharrell is joining us inside the next 20 minutes. Stick around.
0: In 3, 2, 1.
1: 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Everybody.
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33: This is where I load up 3 of the biggest tracks in the world right now. I play them back to back to back. Everyone, very excited this week because finally Bruno Mars is coming to Australia. Tickets went on sale. Sold out. He added more shows. It has been a very big week. I know, Stacey, you are the biggest Bruno Mars fan. You've seen him live, yeah?
3: I love it all. From, you know, doo-wops and hooligans all the way through to 24 Karat Magic. I've got my so hooligans shirt that I bought at the last concert.
33: Wow.
3: I love it.
33: OG fan. I love to hear that. Well, coming in at number 3 tonight on your trending trio, it is Bruno's latest single. This is On My Soul on The Pulse with Shawnee Beck.

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0: Hey guys, it's Brit and Laura here from Life Uncut Podcast. 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
12: Well, it's a great, big, gigantic, huge, enormous happy birthday to my dear friend and incredible co-host extraordinaire, Alex Dyson. Put it mate.
13: Thank you, brother.
12: Yes.
13: Very nice to be joining the 38 club today.
12: Oh, officially, what an insignificant age.
13: Well, it's officially 20 years since I became a man. When I turned 18 and I was officially a man. And would be reported in news articles of, instead of boy found on roof of school, it would be man found on roof of school. So 20 years of doing that.
12: Do you know that you share almost the same birthday with Wheatus Teenage Dirtbag, which came out 26 years ago, I think, on Saturday.
13: On the 20th of June, was it?
12: I think so, yeah. So, something like that. Belinda walked in and said, "Did you know Wheatus Teenage Dirtbag came out 26 years ago?" That makes me shudder.
13: I can't remember if I share a birthday or it was a famous death on the 22nd of June, but it was the dog actor from the TV sitcom Frasier. And Meryl Streep. I'm pretty sure Meryl Streep's birthday today as well. So big happy birthday to Meryl. And a big happy solstice to everyone over the weekend. Shortest day of the year.
12: Are you always on the solstice?
13: Well, I'm pretty sure the solstice is the 21st. So I think it's up. The days are only getting longer from here on in, Matt O'Kine.
12: Things are only getting brighter. I love to hear it. Nicole Kidman had her birthday yesterday as well. So you really are rocking with the big guns. Well That's done, it. Mate. Very proud of you. Now, look, let's dive into this big 38th birthday week of Matt and Alex All Day Breakfast. Hopefully you've treated yourself to a little parody. Well,
13: it's Alex's birthday and you get the parody presents.
12: Get to work.
13: Can I have something for my birthday? Can I have an update on the piano saga that has enthralled the nation ever since Matt O'Kine promised two little children a piano and then withdrew it because his own desired a place to play?
12: Okay, yes, there has been an update. Let's dive in. Matt and Alex, All Day Breakfast. Hope you're well.
14: Let's get this show on the road.
13: Let's go.
14: Here we go.
12: Well, it'll be no surprise to you, Alex Dyson, that at about 8:30 on Saturday morning, I was just pottering about the kitchen. I think I was making a bit of a Milo. Making a bit of toast for Sophia, a bit of peanut butter on one half, butter on the other half.
13: What's your usual scoop levels? Because I could see you the kind of guy who would, like, scoop 3 teaspoons out to save for later and then pour just the jug into the...
12: No. No, I do two teaspoons for me and one for Sophia, and I'm a very moderate Milologist. So I was doing my little two for me, one for you kind of business when I got the bzz, bzz of my phone.
13: And I thought, Saturday morning hotline bling.
12: Yeah, I thought, wonder what that could be. Look down, calendar reminder. Now, I've taken to using emojis in my calendar reminders, and if you don't do this, this is a life hack for you.
13: Okay.
12: Okay, chuck the emojis into the reminders, because then...
13: Does it even work?
12: Yeah, that's the thing. I didn't realize that it worked.
13: Okay.
12: Because there's so often, I've got 5 things on in a day, mm-hmm. and they're all just words. And when you look at your calendar, you're like, oh, what's that? You got to read every single one of them, figure out, oh, okay, no, that is important. Whereas now, chuck the big old red siren emoji. That's important.
13: Like the spinning red lights.
12: Yep, I'm like, next woo, to something. Woo, important. So I know if I see that on a day, I'm like, oh, I can't just ignore that. But on Saturday,
13: and like other emoji, like a surfing emoji, is like leisure or something.
12: Exactly.
13: Like it's in the calendar, but it's not like.
12: Or on this particular Saturday, the two little beer emojis. Oh. I'm like, oh. Yeah, have some beers with Sam and Greg in the arvo. Some absolutely.
13: Calendar-approved beers.
12: So anyways, and then there's 2 soccer balls, you know, at the very start of the calendar. Oh,
13: 5 a.m.
12: Brews are playing. Exactly.
13: 5 a.m. Saturday, pop it on the calendar.
12: So I don't have to worry about, oh, is that important? Because I just see soccer balls. I'm like, well, that's not important, but I want to know about it. Anyway, yeah. So that's my little hack. Until at 8 o'clock on Saturday morning, I see the calendar and look down and see 2 little piano keyboard emojis.
13: It's time.
12: With the words move piano !! And I went, oh no.
13: Well, what have you got your calendar set to? Like, remind me 10 minutes before, 30
12: yes.
13: minutes before,
12: 10
13: one
12: minutes
13: day
12: before.
13: Before.
12: But this
13: I got a phone call last week. Friend I hadn't chatted to for a little bit calls me up, says, happy birthday. And I'm like, oh, it's you're about a week early on this. And like, oh, really? It popped up in my calendar. I'm like, have you got your calendar set for like a 7-day reminder, like lead up? Because that's quite early.
12: Did they? Or they?
13: I think
12: did
13: that
12: they
13: must have. Yeah, I think they said that must have been what happened.
12: No, I do 10 minutes beforehand, and for whatever. And 8 a.m. is the default, so it obviously I just chucked it in at 8 a.m. and then yeah, that's why it was coming up.
13: Oh, so you didn't have to move it at 8 a.m. and you were late scooping.
12: No. I did have to. I realized, oh God, I've organized this thing. I'd sent multiple messages during the week to many different people to make this happen, and now I actually had to deliver on the goods. And so suddenly, morning ruined. You know, I'm sitting there thinking, how the hell are we going to move a piano? Like, because I'd messaged Julie.
13: You typed in the calendar, move piano, without a thought to the other than just picking it up and move, like, shifting.
12: I just thought, yeah, well, we'll be able to do it. And then I messaged Julie, and Julie was like,
13: is the president kindly donating the piano to another listener of the pod?
12: And Julie, with years and years of wisdom ahead of me, I said, oh, Adam's good for 12 p.m. You know, what's your address? Then Julie said, is Adam the recipient of the piano or the piano mover? And I said, oh, he's the recipient. It might just be me and him.
13: Well, you had to say poco de los dos here. He is both the recipient and the mover.
12: Yeah, so I said, no, he's the recipient. It might just be me and him. Then Julie just said, have you moved a piano before? They weigh 300 kilograms. Book a piano mover. They are fast, pro, and you won't end up with pieces of a piano. So then I thought,
13: Julie, laying down a little bit of common sense across the board here.
12: And in the most dude fashion, we rock up, right? And I meet Adam out the front. He's got his trailer there. And I'm like, oh, I might just go in and see Julie.
13: So,
12: say g'day.
13: So you didn't book a piano mover?
12: Well, we put a call out on the podcast. Is there any piano movers? I wasn't expecting a free piano moving, by the way. I was just hoping to get some advice from someone, but no one even helped me out there. So suddenly I was like, okay, well, looks like it's O-kind on his own kind.
13: Adam brings a trailer, like a standard two-wheel, like just trailer at the back of a car.
12: Yep. And then two wooden dolly things, like with wheels on the bottom of them. But they're like plastic wheels, and they were looking pretty.
13: A piano moving dolly.
12: Because
13: I do remember when we talked about it ages ago, I sent you a link
12: for
13: moving dollies, which are larger rubber wheels.
12: Yes, we will get to that, okay?
13: Okay.
12: I walk in just to say g'day to Julie, and then I go, oh, is this the piano? She's like, yeah, but I'm like, oh, yeah, no worries. I go to lift it up. I'm like, it is not, the end that I'm lifting is not like, yeah, uncontacting the ground by even the tiniest millimeter. And I looked at Julie and she goes, I told you. And I'm like, it really is heavy, isn't it? She's like, yes.
13: She tells you it's 300 kilograms. You go, oh, okay, I'll bring two men. This means that you think that you can comfortably enough deadlift 150 kilograms.
12: Belinda calls me multiple times as I'm driving to this place going, we are going to Europe soon. Don't you dare break an arm, get squashed.
13: Hurt a back.
12: Hurt your back. There is no fun holidays with a popped disc. Just don't do anything silly. I'm like, yeah, don't worry about it. We'll be fine. Get to Julie's. Can't move it. So then Adam's friend comes along, Dan.
13: Oh, okay. Now, did Dan come with him at the time, or did you both get there and realize you needed a third person?
12: Dan was coming, but he was a bit late, so he ends up coming. Mm-hmm. And Dan is a safety certifier, so he's like all across all this stuff.
13: As a job.
12: Yeah. And so him and Adam, they got to work. Okay. Now,
13: wait. What do you mean?
12: There was partners. Dan and Adam's partners were there as well. Both of their kids were there. There was like a party at Julie's, all watching Dan and Adam use all of their brute strength.
13: What were you doing there?
12: I was there for emotional support. And eventually we get it onto the trolleys. I say we very loosely. And we wheel it down the hallway. I'm more worried about whether it's going to mark the floor or not.
13: Yes.
12: And then we get to the tough bit. We get it out the door, okay, along the wooden floorboards, out the door to the back area. But Julie's house is a Queenslander. It's high set. All right? Big
13: flight. So it's up on stilts off the ground.
12: Oh, yeah. So, thankfully,
13: up a wooden staircase?
12: Oh, yeah. But no. See, this is the thing. There is no, like, literally no way we can do that. So we take it all the way out the back.
13: Yeah.
12: And then there is like the house is also on a slight hill. So okay, the back of the house is actually at sort of ground level.
13: Bit
12: and it's the front of the
13: level.
12: House is that's quite high. Yep. So we get it out the back and we wheel it around, and then the side of the house, there's this long, thin, multi-stepped gradient down.
13: Okay. So it's not just a ramp. Line. There are steps, but it's long and
12: and we look at it and we think, we're going to need something here.
13: How are you going to roll this thing down steps.
12: Bro, as soon as I went to lift it, I was like, this is why these things squash people on cartoons. Immediately, I was like, I could see myself getting absolutely mashed under this thing.
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0: Imagine, like, the bruising on my shoulders is incredible.
1: What from? From straining?
0: Yeah, so we used some straps, so lifting straps to put underneath the piano,
1: yes,
0: so we could lift it with our shoulders.
1: Yes.
0: And that's put the pressure, I guess, on the muscles and the shoulders, and yeah.
2: Oh, God.
1: But it looks like a seatbelt bruise if you've been in a car crash you see sometimes, sort of like that.
2: Oh, right. Yeah. Oh, so, I mean, how did you get it off the trailer? Because I was a little bit scared for you guys. Did you end up buying, I mean, do you end up hiring a dolly?
0: We didn't. We went with the ones that I had, and it just went well, Matt. It really did. We just, slowly but surely just rolled it off because the grooves in the actual ramp kind of held it as it went down, so we could just do it step by step. Came straight off, and I've just got a single level house that I live in, so straight off into the house, done.
1: Oh, that is incredible,
2: amazing.
1: Adam.
2: Yes.
1: And are you near the piano now, and do you have any child or fingers of your own that is able to give us the official tinkle of the ivories to make sure that we hear it in place and prove that this entire process was worth it after all?
0: I'm going to walk to the other end of the house, and I can hear it already being played without even prompting.
1: What?
0: So I'll see if I can get the guys to keep playing. So Matt and Alex is on the phone, guys. Can you hear it as I walk through?
2: Yeah!
1: It works! The bruises! It was all worth it. Thank you so much, Adam. So glad the kids are already on the piano there. And thank you very much for listening to All Day Breakfast. Really love it, man.
0: No, thank you for all your efforts, guys. Thank you so much for organising it. And Matt, thank you for your help. Even though it was a little bit, you did help.
2: Thanks, Adam. Congrats to the fam. Nice. Can't wait to hear what the next generation of Australian choppins can produce with that one. Thank you very much. We'll see you next time, Adam. Cheers, mate.
0: Thank you, guys. Take care.
2: Oh, do you know what's funny? I messaged Adam just before, said, hey, we might call you in the pod. I hope that's okay. But I didn't get time to see his response.
1: And we just called him.
2: Yeah, and we just called him instead. But he responded, yeah, mate, just finished a plasma donation at Lifeblood. Oh, so just relaxing for the next bit. What?
1: That's what a good guy. Yeah, they put the needle directly into my bruise. There was a bit of blood around. Got that out of there. Perfect.
2: Well, there you go. Good stuff, Adam. Thanks very much. There you go. Donate blood. Just like Adam. Moving pianos, donating blood, doing it all.
1: So I'm assuming, Matt, that entire process took place after your alarm woke you up with those soccer emojis and you watched Australia take on the United States in a big Group D match.
2: Yep. There was a couple of Group D matches over the weekend. Turkey taking on Paraguay and actually getting knocked out of the competition now. There will be no knockout phase for Turkey. So it all rests on the next game, Australia versus Paraguay. But you're right, Dysel.
1: Even if Turkey beats America handsomely.
2: No, can't do it.
1: Why not?
2: I'm going off what the commentator said.
1: Mm-hmm.
2: He said, just a reminder, if Turkey gets knocked out, they can't go through. Now, my understanding is that is because it will come down to if two teams are tied,
1: mm-hmm.
2: the first thing that is considered is how both of those teams went against each other. So if there's a tie, if let's imagine Australia lose and Turkey win, that means that they're both won. Won one game
1: Australia
2: each, but Australia beat Turkey, so therefore
1: so we're
2: not.
1: Better.
2: So that is So Turkey are gone.
1: And if Paraguay have a win,
2: they're going to go through, but Australia still might go through as third place, but it's going to be unlikely.
1: And if Paraguay lose, could be on the same points as Turkey, but having beaten them now, they're also better. So Turkey can't go through.
2: Exactly.
1: I understand. Yes. And I'm getting a bit of understanding, Matt, because I was also up at 5 a.m. cheering along. What I didn't understand was the two players who scored in our win versus Turkey, starting on the bench for the US. Now, you having hosted an Australian soccer show for a certain amount of time, having been in the advertisement to encourage people to watch this particular global event, can you tell me what coach, Australian coach Tony Popovich was thinking with that move?
2: No, I can't. But I mean, that this is one of the things that he's been criticised for after that loss. And obviously he had a plan. Mark Bosnich, ex-Australian goalkeeper, very prominent soccer media personality in Australia, was rather, I mean, I don't want to use the word scathing, but was fairly critical of this decision. Mm-hmm. Boz came out and sort of said, you know, if you've just scored two goals in one of our greatest men's World Cup victories, wouldn't you put those players on? They're pumped up, they're feeling good, they're on a high.
1: Yep.
2: Wouldn't you give it all you got?
1: Yep.
2: So, and that's a very good point, I think. Instead, they brought them on. I think Irukunda came on at about half time.
1: Yeah, they came in out of the half. Yeah.
2: Another person who came on about in the second half was Cristian Volpato.
1: He looked good.
2: Who's Italian straight. I tell you what, he looked real good.
1: He was dancing, he was skipping, he was juking, was all over it.
2: So he's someone who surely, I mean, I don't know what's going to happen on Friday's match, but surely will be a prominent person. He has achieved, he could have played for Italy, could have played for Australia, and he actually chose, got the selection for Australia. I don't know that he chose.
1: But. Yeah, I think part of it is Italy didn't make the World Cup this year, so,
2: so suddenly,
1: I think his choice became a bit clearer if he felt like playing in the World Cup. Australia was the one to go for. But and I guess a few people were confused with the selections, Popovich's selections for the first game, which turned out to be genius, you know, putting Beach in keeper. No one, that was a decision which was looked on with confusion but paid off. And so if it had paid off this time, everyone would have thought, oh, he's a genius again. Didn't. So I guess he's got to wear that and we'll see what happens in the future. But it's amazing because, like, I played a lot of soccer growing up. Like, the soccer was one of my first sports, Matt. Mm. Really enjoyed it. When it comes to watching the games, it is that sport. Those I find outside of World Cups, I cannot really get into at all.
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14: Hi, Mum.
13: 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To the coast. 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
19: The nickname detectives are going to put their badges on and play next. That is, you call up on 131060, tell us your nickname. We have to guess how you got it. That is how you play it, but it doesn't always go like
20: that. Now, do you remember last time we played last week and we called Crete?
21: Yes.
20: I believe it was Missy. Were we calling Missy in Crete? And she had an unbelievable nickname. Tell us, is this your nickname, Marissa?
22: It's not my nickname.
20: Whose is it?
22: It's another nickname.
20: Oh, great. No, okay. What is it?
22: It's Missy.
20: Missy would be a good nickname for Marissa.
19: Yeah.
21: Yeah.
22: But it is. It is.
20: Missy.
19: Oh, so it is your nickname?
22: Yes, it is.
21: Or that's just James Blake not knowing how it works. Hey, let's call someone in Greece and get him. Like, that is.
20: It was amazing.
21: Very
20: James,
21: obvious.
20: James, how long have you been a producer on the show?
1: I've been here since 2022.
20: That's four years. I'd say you've been over 4 years. And that was an amazing call.
3: Nickname detectives, clearly it is a spectrum.
20: Yeah.
3: You know, at one end you've got the nickname. Oh, yeah, you were close. When I was three, I tripped over and my grandpa called me this. And it's a thing we'll never figure out versus my name's Nicholas, my nickname's Nick.
19: 1060, give us a buzz. If you know how to play it, hopefully.
3: Try and get somewhere between those goalposts and we'll have a good old time.
4: Three voices, too many lols. Fifi, Fev and Nick.

0: back the steroids with the 24 beers. God, it's a fine science.
1: Now, Peter, I'm not much of a drinker, but all I know about beer from the beer drinkers I spend a lot of time with here is it's about bloating. So wouldn't the beer, should you have gone for vodka or something that wasn't so bloating?
2: So I did. We made an adjustment as I went, like, kind of. So I put on 17 pounds in the first, like, 2 months of doing the steroids, which was my goal, and it was mostly beer calories. But then I did switch. I was drinking a lot of Diet Coke and vodka mixed together. That was the majority of what I was consuming. And then also, because right before the show, I cut down a little bit, it was drying me out. So I kind of had a weird approach to it. But the drinking less in the few days prior to the show, I think, kind of hollowed me out a little bit, made me leaner.
3: God, it's fascinating.
1: And now, it sounds a bit like, you know, I've forgotten the guy that did the documentary series Super Size Me, but it feels like what you've done, should nobody should ever attempt. Is that what, like, what did you take out of it? It even though you looked good, and we've seen the photos, it must have been the unhealthiest you've ever been.
2: It definitely, I've definitely felt better. I did that. There's no way around it. I think, you know, I wasn't necessarily, people attached the meaning to it about it was like saying it's just the steroids, it's not hard work and things like that. I didn't really set out to prove any of those things. I was more just trying it. But I think kind of one of the things was, you know, it doesn't matter the situation you're in. You might be drinking 24 drinks a day. You might be, you know, going through a divorce. It might be whatever. Like, you can still take on whatever challenge. Like, don't wait to do the thing you want to do. Just do it drunk.
1: Wow.
4: Peter, we appreciate your time today. It's a fascinating story. Check him out. Booze Bag Fitness. That's his Instagram handle if you want to check him out as well. And obviously, we've got to say drink responsibly.
0: What? What is next?
3: Yeah, what is next?
0: Next challenge?
2: Well, I'm going to start lifting weights, and I'm going to see if I can actually sustain the strength I got from just steroids, if I can keep that by just lifting. But I am still going to be drinking till the end of the year for this bet. Unless I give it up, unless I don't.
1: Please give it up.
3: Is that a vodka there? You got a vodka Coke there?
2: It's a vodka Coke. That's exactly vodka. A little bit of coffee in there.
1: No.
0: A little bit of coffee.
3: No wonder you're not sleeping.
1: I mean, but babe, I just feel like your ex-wife would want you to stop drinking.
2: Yeah. I mean, I think I get through the end of the year, I get paid out, and then I think a big challenge next year is going to be involving not drinking as much.
1: Yes.
2: But I did. There were some days. So
3: how much is the bet?
2: It's 6 people are involved in this, and there are other challenges, but it's $60,000. Between these 6 people. So that's a lot.
3: Keep drinking, brother.
4: Good on. Good on you, mate. Appreciate your time today.
5: Orders up. Fifi, Fev and Nick's happy hour. You are welcome.
1: You've come in the studio.
6: Yes.
1: Because I love this. My first day back and you've got a little game.
6: I think I've got something that you, it's a game that you can play for free on your computer. So do you remember like the old, it was like
1: Solitaire? Freecell?
0: Minesweeper.
6: Yeah, but when you went to Miniclip and stuff and you'd play like Flash games and...
1: No, I was fully Freecell.
4: Mm. Oh, yeah.
1: Do you remember Freecell? Yeah. It was like Solitaire on steroids.
0: That was like the... Again, B-side boxing on the inbuilt games. Wow.
1: I loved it.
6: Did you ever do Habbo Hotel?
1: No.
0: I remember Habbo Hotel.
1: Oh, I'm onto a new one. Mum, Pearl's got me on a new one. You know, we used to do Wordle. Do you still do Wordle, Josiah?
4: I do it every single day with my mum.
3: You still do it?
4: I replaced Fee with my mum.
1: Well, now I've got a new one for you, Squirtle. I'm doing Squirtle every day.
3: What's that involve?
1: It's like there's all these letters and you have to find like 60 words. So you've
3: like
1: got to find all...
4: That's it.
1: It's a word.
4: Yeah, I'll do that.
6: So this one...
1: what have you got, James?
3: I think you find it's a word finder.
6: This will be a good one for you, Fee. It's called Hop, and it has been trained on all of the data that Google Maps has got from driving around. And you can drive on real roads on your computer.
1: Like on your Nintendo?
3: You're going to be no good at that.
1: I've not got a steering wheel on my computer.
6: You use like the keys and all that kind of stuff.
1: Where's the fun bit?
6: Well, you can practice driving.
1: This isn't a game.
0: Welcome back.
3: Is this a way to get Fee to drive better?
6: Yeah, because you can actually flip the car in the game.
0: No. What we want to do is we want to just get Fee to drive in every country, because there's somewhere in the world your driving is like built for that place.
1: Yes, yeah. Bali.
5: Fee, Fee, Fee, Fee, Fee, Fee, Fee, Fee, Fee, Fee, Fee, Fee, Fee, Fee, Fee, Fee, Fee, Fee, Fee, Fee, Fee, Fee, Fee, Fee, Fee, Fee, Fee, Fee, Fee, Fee, Fee, Fee, Fee, Fee, Fee, Fee, Fee, Fee, Fee, Fee, Fee, Fee, Fee, Fee, Fee, Fee, Fee, Fee, Fee, Fee, Fee, Fee, Fee, Fee, Fee, Fee, Fee, Fee, Fee, Fee, Fee, Fee, Fee, Fee, Fee, Fee, Fee, Fee, Fee, Fee, Fee, Fee, Fee, Fee, Fee, Fee, Fee, Fee, Fee, Fee, Fee, Fee, Fee, Fee, Fee, Fee, Fee, Fee, Fee, Fee, Fee, Fee, Fee, Fee, Fee Fifi, Fev and Nick's Happy Hour.
1: I had an absolute nightmare on the weekend. Did you hear about the MasterCard global outage that happened on Saturday afternoon?
3: No, I didn't.
1: So there I was. I hadn't really ventured out much, not feeling great for a week or so, and I thought, you know, just let's, you know, go for a walk, get the girls out, and we went to the shops.
3: just a casual day at the shops.
0: It's good to switch it up.
1: Yeah. Went to the shops and to a shopping centre and
0: went past the big one you always talk about recently.
1: Victoria Gardens.
0: Oh, no, I went past Doncaster.
1: Doncaster.
0: Yeah, at a gig in Kew East the other night.
1: Do a bit of Doncaster, Westfield Shopping Centre. I do Eastland and I do Victoria Gardens. So I took the girls to Victoria Gardens. And went in there and went straight to one of those $2 shops because they do all the squishy dumplings.
3: Yep.
1: Oh. And Daisy wants squishy dumplings, so gone straight in for the squishy dumplings. And squishy dumplings, we bought maybe $15 worth. They're not super expensive, but because they're not the real ones, by the way. Anyway.
3: Nightmare.
1: So I went to pay with my phone and it got declined. So I've panicked.
3: Leon!
1: I hadn't been out of the house for a while, so I thought, what's happened here?
0: Oh, no.
1: And I said to the lady, sorry about this. And then I went into my online banking. Credit card was fine, so I thought I'd run out of money. And I got some money on the credit card. So I tried again, got declined. And then I thought, oh, that's no good. Anyway, we'll go to the food court. We'll get something to eat. So ordered the girls some food. Went to tap, declined, and I'm panicking at this stage, like, what is happening? Mm-hmm. So then I said, girls, sorry, we can't eat and we can't buy anything.
3: Did you ring Leon?
1: I didn't ring Leon. What I did do is I rang the bank. Now, what is the don't get me started on why call centres don't, you know, why we've offshored everything. Mm-hmm. Now we've apparently just made everything online. So my bank had a number. I rang the number and it said you're out of business hours.
3: Because it's a weekend.
1: Weekends when people spend their money. So here I was. I'm stuck in a shopping centre. And when I say stuck, I've got to get my car out. How am I going to tap out? I didn't have any spares. I've only got my credit card attached to my phone. Didn't take a purse or anything. So then the only number I could get was technical failure. And I went, I'm hitting those guys up. So then I went through the technical failure line. Well, that was a 45-minute wait. So we're just sitting in a shopping center. I eventually got through to the guy. He said to me, let's delete the card from your wallet and put it back in.
3: Mm-hmm.
1: So I deleted the card from the wallet, but it wouldn't let me put it back in. Oh. So now I have
3: now
1: no
3: nothing.
1: Way of paying for anything. Yeah. And I said to the guy, no, but I'm in a car park. I've got to get out. And they're not going to let me out without paying. I was trapped in a shopping center car park.
3: Did you just drive through?
1: Well, no, what? I sat there. He put me on hold again. And I'm not going to name the bank, but never came back to me. And when I say never came back to me.
0: Still haven't.
1: That was an hour and a half I was on hold and I just left it on hold and got it. I did say to the girls, I looked back at them and went, girls, we're going for it. I'm going to try to get out of this car park with no form of payment.
3: Yes.
1: And I went up to the gate and I put my card in and then it said I owed them $7.50 and I went nuts. I pressed the little telephone button.
3: Oh, yeah.
1: And before the guy could even speak, the boom gate came up. He didn't even want to talk to me.
3: Yeah.
1: So they'd figured it out. But what are the chances? I've not left the house for like a week and a half. I go out. There's a global MasterCard outage and I'm trapped in a car park.
3: And I'm tipping Daisy would have really loved that too.
0: Yeah.
3: An hour and a half. No dumplings, no food.
1: She didn't understand.
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3: 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The M2 this morning getting a good run eastbound from Pettit Hills Road to the Lane Cove Tunnel will take you just under 7 minutes. Artarmon, the Gore Hill and Warringah freeways moving nicely southbound towards the Harbour Crossings. Travelling through St Clair to Erskine Park, we've got ongoing works on Mamre Road, reduced speeds and lane closures either side of the M4 and Erskine Park Road. 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

0: 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Nathan
1: Emma. Back for a Monday, baby.
2: Yo.
1: I was about to say back for a Monday, bitches.
2: Well, that too.
1: I can say that. That's fine.
2: I think you can say it.
1: What if I say bitches?
2: Look, the kids aren't going to school yet. They're so not. It's fine.
1: Speaking of the kids going to school, you were just telling me that you do Sunday homework with your son? What?
2: So,
1: explain.
2: Much like my philosophy used to be, I don't work out on the weekends.
1: Mm-hmm.
2: It also used to be, I don't do homework with my kid on the weekends. So he's 8, he's in year 3.
1: Are you the homework doer? Are you that parent?
2: Yeah, I am that. Unless it's some kind of science experiment, then it's over to dad.
1: Then it's dad, yeah.
2: Yeah, but I do, like this week they have maths, English, reading, geography, and religion, because Holy Communion's coming up. You've got to fill in a book.
1: Isn't he like grade 3 or something? Why is there so much homework?
2: Yeah, it's a lot. There's a lot of homework.
1: Geography? So, we didn't do geography.
2: Well, they're doing Kakadu National Park, like geography stuff.
1: See,
2: so like Indigenous learning and stuff. Anyway, so we normally would do it during the week, but because there's so much extracurricular, it's actually more effort for me during the week because he comes home from a big day at school. Then he goes and does jiu-jitsu, and then I expect him to, like, turn his brain on when he gets home. It's not fair. But, it's not fair to him. It's definitely not fair to me because I've been up since 3:45.
1: What would genuinely happen if you go, do it yourself? Like, I'm not helping.
2: He would only half survive. Because he'd be like, Mom, how do I do this? Mom,
1: just be like,
2: how do I do that?
1: Ask your teacher. That's what I pay that's what I pay the educators for.
2: But then I was
1: that's
2: like,
1: what I'm going to do.
2: Well, he thought it was punishment. He's like, why are you making me do homework on Sunday? I'm like, trust me.
1: Punishment.
2: The first Sunday we did it, I was like, this week is going to be amazing.

0: And I was just like, ah, shit. At like 4 p.m., he's just like, oh, the homework.
1: Ah. Mate, just let him figure it out himself. He'd be right. Fend for himself. Dollar Bill didn't do your homework for you.
0: No, he was very active in our homework doing.
1: So he did do your homework as well.
0: No, he helped with.
1: Yeah, and that's also why he didn't end up an accountant, mate. Okay, coming up very soon, we continue our journey to break the world record for the most amount of celebrity interviews in 12 hours. And we need your help with DMs next. Keep it here. Today, fam.

0: FM, Nathan, Emma for a morning chat. Happy Monday. We get your next chance to win $50,000. Just after 6 a.m, our 50K pub quiz returns. Keep it here to play and win. God.
1: The Black Book is open. And the baking has begun. This is Nathan Emma's Celebathon.
2: Are you ready for it?
3: Yeah, we want to break the Guinness World Record for the most amount of celebrity interviews in a 12-hour period. We are going to go non-stop for 12 hours, but we can't do it on our own, Sydney. We need your help.
0: Yeah. Now, yesterday was a big step towards the breaking of the world record, because yesterday, Sydney, we asked you to help us define what a celebrity is, because we can't break this record, Em, without understanding what a celebrity is and what's going to count.
3: Yep.
0: And so what we did was we asked you to suggest what you think a celebrity is, and then we told it off to the Guinness World Records. When I say told it off, they're on the other side of the world. We emailed Guinness World Records, and we said, this is what Sydney thinks a celebrity should be, and this is what you said to us.
4: A celebrity is someone that, when they're walking in the street, a lot of people go, oh, that's da-da-da. I'm thinking, like, you're Delta Goodrum, you're Leighton Hewitt.
5: Look, I think you've got to have some longevity. You've got to be around for a little bit. These 15-minute famers, I don't think really count.
3: For example, who?
5: Classic Carrie Bickmore, those sorts of people that have been around for a long time. They're Australian icon, Charlie Crutt.
6: I think someone who's been around for a long time on, like, TV series and thing. I think these influencers and maths wannabe influencers don't cut the line.
3: Okay.
7: Well, I think it's got to be something where the normal household or Australian household would know the name.
0: So that is what you said, Sydney. Now, Emma Chow, good news. Guinness World Records have come back to us, and we have the official definition of what's going to count.
3: Okay, because we don't want to be interviewing people willy-nilly and they don't count.
0: No, because it might lead to us not breaking the record.
3: Exactly. We've only got 12 hours to do this.
0: So we played what you said to us yesterday to the good people at Guinness World Records, and this is what they come back with. This is the official definition that we'll be working towards. What's defined as a celebrity? Nathan, Emma, this is what we will allow you to interview to break this world record. Professional athletes, yes.
3: Yep.
0: Professional
3: musicians,
0: yes. Personalities. Major TV, streaming radio news networks, including reality shows.
3: Okay.
0: They count. Reality shows count. Politicians count.
3: Right. Okay, so we could get Albo on.
0: Online personalities count. So we had a discussion yesterday.

0: About Tammy Hembrow.
1: Tammy Hembrow.
0: Yeah.
1: She absolutely counts.
0: Okay.
1: They must have significant social media following.
0: Yeah, she's got like 8 or 9 million, I think.
1: Producing widely known content.
0: Right.
1: Tammy, they said Tammy Hembrow absolutely counts.
0: Yep.
1: Actors, obviously. Now, this is interesting. Okay, the definition of a celebrity is singular.
0: What does that mean?
1: So, if we have a band or a group, say like The Wiggles or Five Sauce,
0: yes,
1: or One Direction or the cast of Blah.
0: Yeah, or the Kardashians, for example.
1: That counts as one celebrity. So we can't cheat and go, oh, we've got 52 Wiggles here.
0: Yeah.
1: We've broken the record. No, no, no. That counts as one. So
0: okay.
1: We have the, if we have the OG Wiggles, like mm-hmm. Murray, Jeff, and
0: yes,
1: et cetera, et cetera,
0: yep,
1: one celebrity. And here's the other catch. If we have a group in here, we can only talk to one of them.
0: Okay. Right.
1: Mm.
0: Can we interview, like, if we got the Wiggles in, could we talk to Anthony and then talk to, like, Lockie?
1: No, because they count as the Wiggles.
0: What if they came in separately, though?
1: Doesn't matter.
0: They're still part of that entity.
1: They are still the Wiggles, aren't they? No, hang on, producer Alessia. No, so that still counts?
2: That would still count. What they're saying is that it would be a single celebrity at a time. So if you had, like, the red Wiggle individually and then the blue Wiggle individually...
1: That would still count.
2: That would count.
0: Okay.
2: If they come in at the same time, they count as one celebrity.
1: Got you. Okay, so they'd have to be individual.
0: We just have to spread them out and do the five-minute interviews separately.
1: This is good. Okay, so we have our official definition. This is what we want to do next. Our next task is to keep building our roster of celebrities. Mm-hmm. The bigger, the better. And a good way to get the attention of celebrities is by sliding into the DMs, as we know. So the question we want to ask now is just some advice from the people of Sydney who have done this before. Have you ever, 131060, DM'd a celebrity?
0: And also, did they get back to you?
1: Yeah.
0: Because if they get back to you, then with your powers and ours combined, we should be able to get them on for our celebathon.
1: So what we're thinking is we want your advice to help us move forward. Have you ever, any kind of celebrity, have you ever slid into a celebrity's DMs? Even if it was just like a fiery act on Sydney 20 stories, which I've done many times. 131060. I'm happy for success stories and fail stories.
0: Mm-hmm.
1: Have you ever DM'd a celebrity? Help us with our celebathon. We need your advice. Success and fail stories, even if they never came back to you. Have you ever slid in to a celebrity's DMs? We'll take your calls next. 131060.
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5: 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The Blacktown wires at Downbound Roll Street closed in both directions between Newton Road and Alpha Street. Also, lights are flashing yellow there on Alpha Street intersection. Breakdown also Stony Creek Road eastbound at Preddy's Road to Bexley. 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

0: Rihanna, Calvin, Monday morning, morning chat. You've got Nathan, Emma. $50,000. We got that amount of cash for you, and you could win it just after 6 a.m. with our 50K pub quiz. Em gives you an answer to make it even easier on you very soon. Keep it here. That cash could be yours, courtesy of Today FM.
1: The Black Book is open. And the baking has begun. This is Nathan Emma's Celebathon.
2: Are you ready for it?
3: Yes, we are trying to break the Guinness World Record of the most celebrity interviews within a 12-hour period. Current record is 32. I reckon we can smash that, but Sydney, we need your help.
0: Yeah, we need your help desperately to lock in these celebrities because there's a lot. There's a lot that we need to lock in. And the perfect way to get a celebrity's attention, I feel, and it's accessible to everybody, is by sliding into the DMs.
3: Yeah.
0: So we need your advice. 131060, have you ever slid into a celebrity's DMs before? We want success and fail stories because we want to learn what we need to do before we start sliding in. I reckon even next weekend, once we, you know, collate some evidence on how best to do this and what celebrities have been slid into, maybe we get all our listeners, including us, to slide into one celebrity's DM and we kind of bully them via DMs to be
3: just
0: a part
3: bombard
0: of
3: them.
0: Just to be a part of our world record. All right, Tony from Sydenham. Good morning, Tony.
4: Morning, guys. How's it going?
0: Very good. Have you slid into a celeb's DMs before?
4: Yeah, I did. I don't think it went that well, but so I had a short gig at an ad agency.
0: Yeah.
4: So it was a short contract. So yeah. I thought, like, last day, I thought, like, I was going to use their Instagram account, and I messaged Champagne Pappy, you know, Drake.
3: Drake. Champagne Pappy, okay.
0: Okay.
4: Yeah, yeah.
3: From your work account.
4: Like, from the work account. Yeah, so I thought maybe they'd have a better shot because it's got more following.
3: Okay, what did you say to him?
4: So I wrote to him like, hey, I love that banger, One Dance, and my mate had...
0: Wow, you thought through that.
3: Did he respond?
4: Yeah, yeah. And then I said, my mate has a bachelor, you think he can pop in? So, and then I left it there for a while, and then I came back and I saw the message. Like, no, not the message, like the pop-up for Instagram.
0: Yeah.
4: But the only thing is I couldn't get back in. I couldn't get back into the account to actually reply back to him.
3: Wait. So Drake did respond, but then you didn't have the passwords responded. And stuff to get in?
4: Yeah, I couldn't. Yeah, that's the only thing. I thought, like, what? It was open. I was like, no. I was like, I lost it. I was like,
0: hang on, so Tony, you never knew what he said back.
4: Yeah, I don't know what the message was. To this day, I'm still curious what he responded back with.
0: What if the message was, never message me again?
3: But it doesn't matter. You still got a response from Drake.
0: You got a response
3: that's
0: from him.
4: Yeah, that's why I was a bit shocked. I was like, I didn't expect anything. So I was like, wow. Okay.
0: What a tease that you have no idea what he said.
4: It's crazy.
0: And you'll never know. Lisa from Camden South. Hi, Lise.
5: Good morning. How are you?
0: Good, Lise. We're just in here trying to break a world record. Yeah. Have you DM'd a celeb? Have you had success?
5: I've had a success and a fail. Which one do you want first?
0: Or give us the give us the success first.
5: The success was chocolate starfish.
3: What's that?
0: They're the Aussie rock band.
3: Oh, is that a Limp Bizkit album?
0: No, this is. Hang on.
5: Come on, Emma.
0: They did a cover of this. This has been a chocolate starfish. Better music, more of it.
3: Okay, so you DM'd them, Lise, and did they reply?
5: I did. I was at the Broken Hill Monday Bash.
0: Of course you were.
5: Uploaded some videos onto Instagram and tagged them.
0: Yep.
5: And he responded with, "You are legends. Hope you enjoyed the concert."
3: Oh, my God. That's amazing.
0: Okay, Lisa, here's what I need you to do. I need you to DM Chocolate Starfish again and see if they'll come on for the Celebathon, okay? Can you do that for me?
5: Sure, yeah.
0: Yeah, why not? That'd probably be our biggest celebrity. Chocolate Starfish. Em is like, Em's giving me the eyes of being like, do not do that.
3: No, I'm so happy for you, Lisa, but I think we can do better.
0: Nah, Lisa.
5: Well, my fail would have been better, but anyway.
0: Lisa, do me a favour.
3: Oh, sorry, your fail was Arnold Schwarzenegger.
5: Correct, yes.
0: But we're never going to get Arnold. Lisa, do me a favour.
5: Yep.
0: Slide into Chocolate Starfish again and report back, okay?
5: Will do.
0: Okay, good on
3: you. Thanks, Lisa.
0: I reckon we can get him perform live on the show. Brendan from Penrith. Hi, Brendo.
6: How you doing?
0: Yeah, good, mate. Good. We're just in here trying to break a world record. Have you slid into a celeb's DMs?
6: I have, but first, up yours, guys.
3: Oh, up yours, Brendo.
0: Up yours. Brendan, have you heard of chocolate starfish?
6: I can't say I have.
0: Yeah. Well, they're going to be on the Celebathon, so you'll hear
3: about them
0: soon.
3: Everyone's going to know about them then.
0: Okay, Brendo, who have you slid into?
6: So I am a wedding photographer. Shout out Nathan Photography and Film. I actually slid into Hannah Ferrier's DMs from below deck.
3: Oh. Okay, yeah. Okay, Hannah Ferrier. Yeah.
0: And?
6: Yeah, I ended up shooting her wedding.
3: Oh, wow. Shut up!
6: Yeah. Yeah, so I photographed her and Josh's wedding.
3: Hang on, Hannah's the one that's like, that she hosts the show, right?
6: So she was one of the main chief stews for many, many years on Below Deck. Yeah.
3: Yes. Okay, so you slid in, like you knew she was engaged and you said, hey, I'm a wedding photographer, just shooting my shot. And she actually took you up on the offer.
6: Yeah.
3: Yep. What?
0: And so you were at Hannah Ferrier's wedding?
6: Yeah, I photographed her wedding.
0: Is it true? Because I've heard of that
6: beautiful
0: wedding.
6: People.
0: Yeah. Is it her? Because I have heard of that wedding. Is it true when she walked down...
6: Yeah, the one with the awesome photographer. That was me. Yeah.
0: Awesome photographer. And I remember as she was walking down the aisle, her favourite song was playing. Beautiful. Here she is.
3: I'm glad you find it funny, Brendan.
6: I don't think it was chocolate sauce.
2: For a little pre-chat, it's

0: $50,000 just after 6 a.m. with our 50K pub quiz. Em gives you an answer as well. But first,
1: DJ, this is a request, Mr. Lady Man.
2: 1060, it is request time. So what do you want to hear for a Monday? We've had some good requests over the week.
0: Yeah.
2: Last week, I think my favourite was Darude Sandstorm.
0: I loved that because we had our really cool ride to school on Friday for 8-year-old Aaliyah. You're going to hear a recap on that very soon as well. But yep. We had a special request for her. I think it was like Trevor or Steve or something requested.
2: I think it was Steve, yeah.
0: No, requested Golden by the K-pop Demon Hunters.
2: Oh, because she loves K-pop Demon Hunters.
0: Which I love. There is nothing better than a 50-plus-year-old man calling a radio station saying, I want K-pop Demon Hunters Golden.
2: He was giving girl dad vibes.
0: He was doing everything for Eleanor. Loved it. All right, whatever song you want to hear, let's kick off the week with your playlist, Sydney. 131060, you jump on the phones. Not only do you get to pick the song right now, but we're going to sort you out with $100 to spend at Flowers for everyone. Mm-hmm. So you can get something for your wife, you can get something for your girlfriend, your crush.
2: Get something for yourself.
0: Or something for yourself, you're so right.
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0: Also, $100, you can get some bougie flowers too.
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0: 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The request line is officially open and you can only get it here on Today FM. It's Nathan Emma.

0: 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Today, fam, you got Nathan over the home of the 50K pub quiz, which you can play within minutes. You could score that cash, but first...
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2: Oh, we're doing this for a Monday. Early morning start, 131060. What song do you want to hear? We'll play it next.
0: Yeah, Brody from Oran Park. Good morning, Brody. How are you?
3: G'day, guys. How you going?
2: Yeah, we're good, Brody.
0: What are you doing this morning, King?
3: Just on my way to work.
0: What do you do, Brodes?
3: Tunnel bore drilling.
0: Tunnel bore drilling.
2: So are you building, like, new motorways and stuff?
3: No, so it's like pipeline for sewerage and Sydney water and all that stuff.
2: Oh, cool.
0: Oh, okay. Good on you, Brodes. Love that, mate. Well, you know what? Because of that, I'm going to reward you. Because you're making the water flow in Sydney. It's very important.
2: It's literally keeping Sydney going.
0: Well said, mate.
3: Trying to.
0: Well said. Jeez, you should write Hallmark cards on the show. It's beautiful.
2: Look, it was a big weekend.
0: If someone needed to inspire Brody today, you have ticked that box. All right, Brody, I'm going to give you $100 to spend at Flowers for Everybody. You got a missus?
3: I got a wife.
2: Yes. Yeah, that's a
0: missus. So no. All right, $100 to spend at Flowers for Everyone. What song do you want to hear, Brody?
3: The Anthem by Good Charlotte.
2: Hilary Duff just brought them out on her tour.
0: That's such a good song.
2: Yeah.
0: Oh, Brody, I knew I liked you. All right, bros. Em's going to tell you how to introduce this song, brother. So you've got to give this plenty of gusto. I love this song. Em, what's Brody's got to say?
2: Okay, you're going to say, hey, it's Brody from Oran Park, and this is the anthem on Today FM.
0: Come on, Brody, go ahead, brother.
3: G'day, it's Brody from Oran Park, and this is the anthem by Good Charlotte.
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0: Yeah, Brody, good on you, mate. Keeping Sydney drinking.

0: 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Brody on the request line, Good Charlotte, the anthem. What a track. All right, very soon, your next chance to win $50,000 with our 50K pub quiz. It's five questions. It's 30 seconds. Within minutes, we play. I reckon, let's give people an answer.
1: I'm going to give the answer to question one.
0: Oh,
1: just yeah. Right off the bat, so you're already, like, swinging. All right. The answer to question one is Mufasa.
0: Mufasa. We've given you one of the answers already. So, which means you only need four answers to win $50,000. We play it soon. Keep it here on Today FM.
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5: 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The M4 this morning, it's building citybound from the M7 at Eastern Creek towards the Prospect Highway. Travel time from Mulgoa Road to Church Street will take you now 20 minutes. Into Blacktown, wires are down, closing Balmoral Street between Newton Road and Alpha Street with lights also on the flash at the intersection. 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
7: Morning, I'm Michaela Savage. Police are searching for a black four-wheel drive and a white dual cab ute after an alleged home invasion in Sydney's West overnight. Officers have been told around eight men forced their way through the front door of the Guildford West home at around 10 p.m, allegedly assaulting a man and a woman before leaving in the two vehicles. The incident is believed to have been targeted. Three men have separately turned up to Canterbury Hospital with knife wounds overnight. Police believe they were involved in an altercation outside a fast food outlet. Crime scenes have been established. Briefly, photos online show part of the roof of the new North Sydney pool was damaged by those strong winds on Saturday. A council statement, though, says the area has been made safe with contractors called to the site promptly to do repairs. And new stats show residents across New South Wales lost a record $4.75 billion on poker machines in the first half of this year. Today's weather forecast, a shower or two possible with a top of 25 degrees in Penrith, 22 in the city. And Nathan Emma's $50,000 pub quiz is back this morning. Answer five questions in 30 seconds and you could win 50K. 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
9: Good morning, Sydney. 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Well,
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10: Emma Chow is like an acai bowl.
12: There's always one in every family.
10: Nutritious.
12: Huh? How dare you?
10: Full of energy.
12: Oh, okay. 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
1: fun.
9: And just fun to say.
1: Hello, sorry.
9: It's a balanced breakfast for your ears.
6: It's your weird little Emma Chow.
9: And so much fun.
13: De Jong. You could be my stunt double.
1: Where am I going to get my arms from?
13: I think you're more nimble than me. You've been doing your sweat workout, taking your creatine now. You're pretty much jacked, aren't you?
9: So, get your salutations ready.
14: Up yours, how you going?
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17: Wake up with Nathan Emma.
0: Oh, knock, knock, Monday. Hello, who's at the door? It's Nathan Emma.
1: It's
0: good
1: us.
0: Morning.
1: Sorry. I hate it when people rock up to my house unannounced. Don't rock up to my house unannounced. The house looks like a bomb site all the time.
0: There is no better way to start this show with, sorry, it's us again. Welcome to the show, everybody. Thanks for tuning in. Sorry. Father's Day yesterday. Happy Father's Day to all the papas out there. Mm-hmm. What did you do for your beautiful husband and your beautiful father, Dollar Bill Chow?
1: Well, Dollar Bill is just like a big group message because, like, he lives up on the Northern River. So he's got all
0: message.
1: The kids and grandkids up there.
0: Yeah.
1: So we did, like, the Happy Father's Day, best dad ever.
0: Beautiful.
1: Yeah. And that was the end of it for my dad.
0: You didn't have to get him anything?
1: No. Then for ends, we actually went to No Names. Have you been to No Names Italian before?
0: No.
1: They've been around for, like, decades.
0: Beautiful.
1: So it's No Names for lunch, but we had a kid's birthday party in the morning. They didn't realise that they'd booked it on Father's Day. They're like, sorry, guys, we really chose the wrong day.
0: We screwed this up.
1: But it was at Flip Out, so all the boys really wanted to go. They got their sticky socks and they played.
0: Oh,
1: they played and they flipped and they did all the things.
0: Your husband would have loved that.
1: Oh, no, we went for a walk.
0: Oh, he didn't do backwards.
1: It was at Caringbah, so we went down to Cronulla.
0: Hang on, were you in Caringbah?
1: Yeah.
0: For Father's Day? I was in Caringbah for Father's Day.
1: Oh, my God.
0: Oh, my God, I just realised I was next to Flip Out.
1: Stop.
0: I was at Willerong RSL.
1: Shut up.
0: Literally.
1: I saw you on Saturday night as well.
0: Yeah,
1: and
0: I know.
1: Saturday morning.
0: Jeez.
1: We saw a lot of each other.
0: Yeah, I was there with Big Mick Roy. Happy Father's Day to him.
1: Happy Father's Day to Mick.
0: $730 million was spent yesterday in Australia.
1: How good is a Hallmark day for the economy?
0: Average spend was $135 per father.
1: Mm.
0: I was down. Mine was $120 this year.
1: It's all right.
0: Got him some pat. How about this? So I bought dad like...
1: I paid under $100 for lunch, so I'm cheering.
0: You just sent your dad a message. That's the cheapest thing ever. I got dad like some board shorts for when he goes paddling, right?
1: Oh, does he do supping?
0: He loves it. No,
1: is there supper?
0: No, it's like a surf ski, so it kind of looks like a low canoe, essentially.
1: Okay.
0: He's a big boy, so how it stays afloat,
1: cool.
0: I don't know.
1: Oh.
0: But the best is, this is like classic Mick Roy. He gets out there, they're like board shorts, like billabong board, like nothing to write home about.
1: Yeah.
0: He gets them out and he goes, whoa, mate, these are bloody unreal. Turns to my mum, his wife, and goes, Kath, I can bloody wear these on a night out.
1: Do you? I love that you're making
0: you
1: fun of your dad.
0: No, you
1: but
0: can't,
1: also, Dad. You are your dad. Like, if I gave you those boardies for your birthday, you'd go, oh, Mick, I can wear these to the pub. You would say that. I'll wear these right now. Then move on. You take your shorts off.
0: When's
1: your
0: the next bloody black timer? Bloody wearing with those.
1: You are Mick, and I love it.
0: I can't believe we were next to each other on Father's Day. I could have gone to Flip Out with your husband. Would have been perfect. Said you probably flipped out on him, didn't you?
1: What do you mean? Probably. No, I didn't.
0: Don't believe that. $50,000 around the corner for 50K pub quiz. Nathan Emma, good morning.

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3: Here's what everyone's going to be talking about today. Nicole Kidman surprised fans at a special Sydney screening of Practical Magic 2.
0: I saw this.
3: At the Entertainment Quarter over the weekend. She led the audience in a midnight margarita toast, and that's the drink that they have in the movie. She said, "I couldn't let you have margaritas without me."
0: That's pretty cool that she was there. Mm. It's her and Sandra Bullock in the film?
3: It is. They've reprised their roles as... So she's Gillian Owens, and then Sandra Bullock plays her sister. I don't know if I actually watched... the first Practical Magic.
0: I've never seen it. I knew about it
3: and maybe I've seen scenes from it, but I don't think
0: I've actually
3: seen the entire thing.
0: I know about it. I love those two together, though.
3: Yeah,
0: Nicole
3: Kidman.
0: Sandra Bullock's one of my favourite actresses.
3: All the press, you can just tell they're obsessed with each other. They've really got a dirty sense of humour.
0: Yeah.
3: Like, a lot of the stuff is so...
0: they're great.
3: It's so dirty that, like, we almost couldn't play it on
0: also,
3: Trending
0: Now.
3: Also,
0: good on Nicole. I love it for the Australian premiere that she was there.
3: Yeah.
0: That's cool. You want that, because when they're not there, it's like, hey, we don't have many of these A-listers.
3: Instagram hard launches are dying officially. Soft launches are taking over. Privacy is becoming more desirable. Public breakups can be messy. And there's a trend towards less performative social media sharing.
0: So when you say Instagram hard launches is in the photo of like, this is my boyfriend,
3: yes,
0: hands off.
3: Yeah.
0: I think they're
3: aggressive. I love him so much.
0: I think they're a bit aggressive anyway.
3: It was, yeah. I think everyone's...
0: I like the slow fade in because then you can slowly fade them out too.
3: Exactly. That's what the soft launch is all about. But I've even noticed that I went through a period of time where I was like, this was probably 10 plus years ago, where I was like, I've got to grow my Instagram page. I've got to post every day. Did you ever go through that phase of like, I've got to post something about my life every day or I'm going to be a failure?
0: Oh, online. Really?
3: Yeah, me and my girlfriends, we all were like that. I had a friend that said if I don't break 11 likes, the photo's getting deleted.
0: Oh, we used to... I remember when we were... this is a few years ago. We unlocked a hack that my brother-in-law found out that if you hashtag summer fun, you instantly got 400 likes.
3: Oh, stop it.
0: It was so good.
3: That's amazing.
0: So I was like, at the snow, hashtag summer fun, 400 likes. So good.
3: And finally, the Royal Australian Mint is releasing a new $1 Bluey coin inspired by the cricket-themed episode.
0: Okay.
3: This is going to be highly sought after by Bluey fans and collectors. And don't underestimate the power of Bluey, because back in mid-2024, two warehouse workers stole about 63,000 unreleased limited edition Bluey $1 coins that were known as dollar bucks. Remember
0: those?
3: Yeah,
0: yeah.
3: Worth roughly $600,000.
0: I've still got one of those. Remember the 2000 Olympics? They had those commemorative coins.
3: Yes.
0: It was a $5 coin.
3: Okay.
0: I've still got one of those.
3: So you can't use a commemorative coin as cash.
0: Well,
3: can
0: see, that's
3: you?
0: What I want to know. Can I, if I use this commemorative $5 coin,
3: to buy a coffee? Or
0: can I buy a coffee with it?
3: A Bicky or something.
0: Well, what do I do with it?
3: I go and sell it.
0: But how weird is it that you sell money for money?
3: Yeah. Bit of a rort, if you ask me.
0: It's very strange, yeah, isn't it, these commemorative coin situations?
3: Interesting, Royal Australian Mint.
0: Mm.
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8: 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Three-vehicle crash southbound at Link Road. 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
14: 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Five questions, 30 seconds. You get them all right, that money could be yours. 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
14: Mufasa. 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Good morning.

0: one today for Nathan Emma for a Monday, 24 minutes past six. We are about to play our 50K pub quiz. If you want to win $50,000, you jump on the phones right now. And remember, even if you don't win, no one leaves empty-handed. We've got 50 bucks to spend at Red Rooster as well. 13 10 60. But let's play pub quiz now.
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2: Question.
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2: Pub quiz hot shot.
0: All right, you know how it works. Five questions, 30 seconds. You get them all right, you come along to 50K pub quiz day. Nev from Terrigal. Good morning, Nev. How are you?
5: Good morning, guys. Up yours.
0: Up yours, Nev. Thank you for using the official greeting of the show. Nev, what are you doing this morning, brother?
5: Oh, I'm just on my way to work.
0: What do you do, Nev?
5: I work for a bank.
0: I work for a bank. Well, hopefully we get some banking-related questions directed at the teller, perhaps. Who knows?
6: I can't guarantee that, but let's give it a crack, Nev,
0: knows?
6: Shall we?
0: Nev, you know how this works. Five questions, 30 seconds. Your time starts at the end of the first question. You can pass, come back if you don't know an answer. We have to take your first answer. Nev, are you ready to play, sir?
5: Ready to go.
0: Good luck. Let's do it.
6: In The Lion King, what is Simba's father's name?
5: Mufasa.
6: Which artist released the album Back to Black?
5: Oh, AC/DC.
6: The other artist that released Back to Black.
0: We can give AC/DC because it's technically right.
6: Okay, a lyric from Katy Perry's Raw is I got the eye of the what?
5: Tiger.
6: Which brand is associated with a bitten apple logo?
5: Apple.
6: Which singer's Eras Tour became a global cultural phenomenon?
5: Taylor Swift.
6: He's done it.
0: Nev.
6: Nev, you smashed it. And you got that question too on a technicality because we weren't specific enough on who the other artist was. Amy Winehouse.
0: It doesn't matter. You nailed it.
6: Who cares?
0: It was a double pronger. Yeah. It was a double pronger. Well done, Nev. You come along to 50K Pub Quiz. Take it on you, bro.
5: Excellent. Thanks, guys.
0: Well done. That is how easy it is. Mm-hmm. Nev just made that look very, very simple.
6: Smash it. We didn't even get to the scary end of the timer.
0: Yeah, no, it was very quick and very relaxed.
6: Yeah.
0: Another chance, 8 a.m. this morning, to play for this $50,000. You make sure you keep it here. Also, on Friday, we had another really cool ride to school. 8-year-old Aaliyah, she arrived in Harry Potter style, Emma Chow.
6: In two types of Harry Potter vehicles.
0: It was beautiful. It was emotional. It's why we do this all the time. We love them so much. And if you've missed it, head to our socials at TodayFM Breakfast. You're also going to hear the journey that little Aaliyah had for her really cool ride to school. Next, keep it here.
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8: 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Kensington, Southern Cross Drive, Link Road, three vehicle crash affecting southbound traffic. Bringelly Road, Masterfield Street, breakdown westbound. Looking slow for the M5 citybound through Moorbank. Crash reported for Newbridge Road and Governor Macquarie Drive moving through Milperra. The Jayco made for summer sale is now on with great deals across the range. Visit Jayco Sydney today and get summer ready. Hurry in September 12th. 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
14: Hey, I'm Michaela Savage. Police believe an alleged home invasion in Sydney's West overnight was targeted. Officers have been told around eight men forced entry into the Guildford West home at around 10 p.m. before assaulting a 42-year-old man and a 38-year-old woman and then leaving the scene in a black four-wheel drive and a white dual cab ute. A man is being treated for life-threatening injuries after paramedics were called to Bidwill in Sydney's West overnight. He was taken to Westmead Hospital with a stab wound to the stomach. A crime scene has been established. We've hit a new record for poker machine losses, with New South Wales residents losing $4.75 billion in the first half of this year. That's over $1 million an hour. And One Nation thinks Aussies should be able to access more of their money before retirement. Leader Pauline Hanson has unveiled a policy allowing renters and mortgage holders to access a larger portion of their super. today's weather forecast. A shower or two possible with a top of 25 degrees in Penrith, 22 in the city. And your shot at an easy $500 cash with Nathan Emma's Battle of the Sexes. Play this morning at 7 a.m. on 104.1 Today FM.
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20: Northwest did her first solo show in Chicago on the weekend.
21: Oh, because she's been coming out with her mom a lot, hasn't
20: yeah,
21: she?
20: Yeah. And mum and dad were there to support her. Kim and Kanye were there, but cheering her on separately from separate sides of the auditorium.
21: Yeah, because they don't speak.
20: No. It was a ton of auto-tune. And not much live singing from the TikToks that I've seen.
21: Oh, God.
20: But she did get the crowd going with her song, Meth Westy. Have a listen.

0: That honestly sounds like something you learn in kindergarten.
1: It's really weird to see grown adults at her show.
2: So how old is she?
1: Actually care. She's like 13, 14.
0: And she sold this arena out.
1: It wasn't an arena, let's
0: what
1: be
0: was
1: clear.
0: It? What was it?
1: It was like a, you know, like, the metro?
0: Yeah, okay.
1: In the city? Kind of like that. Or Oxford Arts Factory.
0: That's
1: it was
0: awful.
1: One of those smaller, like, it looked like there might have been 2,000
0: people. But she's clearly getting pushed into it, because she's 13 years old. Like, shouldn't she be
1: at
0: school?
1: It was just awkward.
0: Northwest.
1: Just, I do feel, I know no one feels sorry for Kardashian kids, but I do feel sorry for kids of really famous parents, especially if they're good at what they do. Like Kanye, say what you want about him because he's a very polarizing character.
0: Mm.
1: He's a very, very successful rapper.
0: Yeah,
1: and then you've got your mum that's an uber successful just businesswoman and whatever else. There's a lot of pressure on you to do something.
0: Well,
1: you know?
0: When she
1: or
0: when
1: to
0: she,
1: be someone.
0: Well, when she's old enough, she could get famous. Her mum got famous.
1: Yeah. Being best friends with Paris Hilton and make it a sex tape. And finally, Snoop wants to pay someone to eat his ice cream.
0: Sorry?
1: Yeah. So he's going to pay someone $14,000 a month for 3 months to be an international taste tester for his ice cream brand, Dr. Bombay.
0: Oh, I thought this was a euphemism.
1: No.
0: When you said Snoop wants to pay someone to eat his ice cream, I thought that was a euphemism.
1: I'm glad you loved
0: it. Okay.
1: So to get the job, you've got to answer questions about your ice cream habits, including how much you eat per week, and pitch a food combo that you're currently obsessed with.
0: Yeah. I mean, I like ice cream, but I couldn't just eat the same. You don't want the same ice cream over and over again. What's your fave?
1: No, it's different. No, you eat different. You're a taste tester.
0: I feel like
1: you're tasting
0: gelato
1: all
0: these
1: flavors. All the flavors.
0: What happened then? You just fall off your chair?
1: No, I went to touch my chair and sit down because I'm standing currently and I gave myself an electric shock.
0: You just look like someone's trying to eat your ice cream now.
3: And that is what's trending now with Emma Chow.
0: Swatted it away. Okay. Like, I was like, what are you? Who's under there?
1: I don't know, but they should move.
0: Your husband's been asking him to eat it. This segment brought to you by Streets. Hey, up.

0: 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Emma's ladies v Nace blokes, you keep it right here. But Emma Chow on Friday, it was all about 8-year-old Aaliyah and her really cool ride to school.
1: Harry Potter, the exhibition, is on now at Sydney Olympic Park. 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
4: Nathan Emma's really cool ride to school.
0: Yeah! It's all about finding the most deserving young kids of Sydney Emma who deserve the greatest ride to school that they can imagine.
5: Yeah, an 8-year-old Aaliyah at Hilltop Road Public School in Merrylands was definitely a very deserving kid. She came to school in not one but two modes of Harry Potter themed transport. It was a double-decker bus and then also Hagrid's magical motorbike sidecar.
0: It was beautiful. You got to catch up with Aaliyah when she came into the studio. Mm-hmm. Of course, her beautiful mum Crystal nominated her. It was an emotional day for Crystal, as we found with all the parents who nominate these kids. Mm-hmm. And remember, if there is a child in your life, it doesn't have to be yours. It could be one you know. It could mm-hmm. be one that you know come across. Maybe you're an educator or you're a brother or a sister of one of these deserving kids, make sure you get in contact with the show on 131060 or todayfm.com.au because you can be a part of these wonderful journeys. And speaking of wonderful journeys, we're going to play this journey for you now. Aaliyah, from the moment we met her to the moment she was nominated to the moment she got a really cool ride to school.
4: For 8-year-old Aaliyah, the school run hasn't always been the easiest.
6: It's hard making friends.
7: Lately, she's been struggling just to go for the last year due to not making friends and unable to keep connections going. Yeah. And I just think she really needs a push to go to school.
4: And for Mum Crystal, there's really only one thing she wants for her daughter.
5: It's more than anything, Crystal, what you want is for your kid to connect with other kids at school. Yeah, whatever, you go to school to learn, but, like, the way they're actually going to thrive is to have their people.
7: That is what I've always said to her. You just need that one good friend.
5: Exactly.
7: That will stick with you and ride for you.
4: We then told Aaliyah Friday's trip to school was about to become a little more magical.
0: A double-decker Harry Potter bus.
8: You're a wizard, Harry.
0: And Hagrid's magical motorbike and sidecar.
5: How do you feel? Excited?
6: Yeah.
4: And even her principal reckons she couldn't be more deserving.
9: Excited to cheer on Aaliyah as she arrives in the school. She actually always dresses up as Harry Potter.
4: With some wholesome words from our previous ride-to-school mum of Kyneton,
0: Sheena. Tell Crystal what this did for someone like Kyneton.
10: Oh, it was the most, like, heartwarming event ever. Nathan and Emma just make it so wonderful. The most beautiful people changed our lives. I'm just so excited for Aaliyah. She's going to feel the love, and she's just going to be so happy and grateful that you did this for her.
11: Thank you. We couldn't do it without Nathan and Emma.
10: I know. We love Nathan and Emma. Oh, they're the best.
5: We love you.
10: You don't realise how much you, like, affect people's lives. And, you know, thank you.
4: And love it, she did.
0: Yeah! We are here at Hilltop Road Primary School for Aaliyah's really cool ride to school. Yeah! How do you feel? Are you excited?
6: Happy.
0: There's a few people here who want to say something to you.
12: Okay. Aaliyah, Aaliyah, Aaliyah, Aaliyah.
0: These are all your friends at school. What do you want to say to them?
6: Hi.
4: From the moment she arrived, the magic just kept getting bigger.
5: Arriving in style, she's in Hagrid's magical motorbike sidecar, dressed as Hermione.
0: Oh,
5: this
0: look
5: is
0: at
5: amazing!
0: Hagrid's dressed up. Look at young Aaliyah. Guys, make some noise. I can't hear.
4: And then came the arrival.
0: Hi, Aaliyah. How are you?
13: Good.
0: Is that pretty fun?
13: Yep.
5: Hermione is going to walk through the Guard of Honor. Ready?
0: All right, and lead her through.
5: Let's go.
0: Lead little Aaliyah through. Here we go. Aaliyah's really cool ride to school. The kids are cheering.
5: This is a very long Guard of Honor. The longest one I think we've done.
4: That might have been the coolest bit of magic all morning.
0: Does it feel really cool?
13: Yeah.
0: We all Aaliyah's friends, yeah?
13: Yay.
4: Until this.
0: This only happened because your beautiful mum put you forward. What do you want to say to her?
13: Love you.
0: Yeah? Crystal, what do you want to say back to your beautiful daughter?
7: I love you.
0: Oh. So you two are going to make me cry.
5: It's just like tears and intense looks and the eyes.
4: And there was only one way to finish Aaliyah's really cool ride to school.
0: With all your classmates, all your schoolmates, and you know what? Parents and teachers. She's got one more spell to do, guys. Who knows what she'll turn us into? Are we ready to go?
13: Yeah.
0: Okay, Aaliyah, to wrap things up, cast your spell to end your really cool ride to school. Go ahead, Aaliyah.
13: Biggly families turn into frogs.
0: Frogs. Everyone's a frog. Everyone's a frog. Oh, my God. Emma Chow, I can't finish because I'm a frog.
13: Okay.
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5: 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M7, M2 merge at Bella Vista is looking very busy this morning. We're seeing delays East Lake, Southern Cross Drive coming up towards the ED in Kensington. The M5 underpay citybound through Moorebank. And traffic is stacking up for the M4 citybound at James Roche Drive. Fiji Airways 75th anniversary sale is here. 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

0: 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Nathan Emma for a Monday. A battle of the sexes is next. You want to score yourself $500 cash. 131060. Jump on the phones right now. We need a lady from Sydney playing for Team Chow. We need a bloke from Sydney playing for Team Nay. 131060.
1: The boys are slowly clawing their way back.
0: Very slowly.
1: It is 28-17.
0: We won two in a row. Did we win two in a row?
1: We did win two in a row.
0: Yeah, so yeah. 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
0: Bit of Revlon.
1: Have you got some Emco in there?
0: Emco's in there.
1: Love it.
0: Rimmel, the London look.
1: Get the London look.
0: Oh, maybe she's born with it.
1: Maybe it's Maybelline.
0: 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You want to win it. Battle of the Sexes. 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
5: Aussies have a knack for finding a way from daily hurdles to big ambitions, and every day Optus is helping Aussies make things happen because with a little help, there's always a way. Traffic is really bunching up now for the M4 citybound into the tunnel at Homebush with reports of a crash right near the entry. Slow going as well for Drummoy Victoria Road citybound Lyons Road. The ED, a heavy run northbound moving up from Eastlake Southern Cross Drive. Make your next business move with realcommercial.com.au. 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
2: Morning, I'm Michaela Savage. Police are investigating what's believed to have been a targeted attack in Sydney's West overnight. Officers have been told around eight men allegedly forced their way into a Guildford West home, assaulting a man and a woman before leaving. Authorities say they fled the scene in a black four-wheel drive and a white dual cab ute. Poker machine losses in New South Wales are getting worse. A staggering $4.75 billion has been lost through pokies in just the first 6 months of this year. Reverend Stu Cameron from Wesley Mission says it highlights the need for even tougher reforms.
18: Almost $1.1 million an hour is lost 24/7 on poker machines in New South Wales, meaning that we take the gold medal for losses, not only in Australia, but across the world.
2: And there's a major new housing development in the works for our inner west. There's a proposal to build around 340 new homes across four new residential buildings on vacant government-owned land in Haberfield and Ashfield. 30% would be dedicated to social housing.

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5: Sydney, we are the station that made this game famous. It is a guaranteed $500 cash every single morning. A lady from Sydney playing on behalf of Emma Chow's ladies. A bloke from Sydney playing on behalf of Nace Blokes. Jason from Penrith playing for me this morning. Hey, Jace, how are you?
6: Nace, Emma, up yours?
5: Up yours, Jace. We've had two wins in a row. We haven't been able to get a hint together for a very long time.
7: Although, it's seeming like things are moving along for the Bulls.
5: Looks like things might be turning around. Yeah. I don't want to get too ahead. There's still a lot in front, Jace. Can we keep this dynasty building? What do you think?
6: Mate, I'm the most confident, not confident person you'll ever come across.
5: Mate, welcome to my life, brother. Welcome to my life.
6: Anything could happen here.
7: Yeah, well, Karen and Rudy Hill could whoop your ass, Jace. We'll see. Hey, Kaz.
8: Good morning, guys. Up yours.
7: Up yours.
8: Good.
7: Are you a non-confident, confident person?
8: Non-confident.
7: Okay, so you're both showing up, at least with a smile on your face.
5: Although
8: Karen,
5: M really wants you to spank Jason's bottom. Will you spank Jason's bottom?
8: Oh, look, I will do my very best.
5: Karen, no, we need to build your confidence here, Karen. Karen, I need you, Jason can hear you. I need you to say to Jason, I'm going to spank your bottom. Go ahead.
8: Jason, I'm going to smack your bottom.
5: Jason, thoughts on that?
6: Oh, as I said, anything could happen.
5: This is one of the most uncomfortable starts to Battle of Sexes history.
7: Love it.
5: All right, guys, names your buzzers. Good luck to you both. Here we go.
7: What animal is on the Bundaberg rum logo?
6: Jason. Oliver.
5: Yeah.
7: Correct.
5: Okay, Kaz, you need to get this to stay in the game. Otherwise, the boys go three in a row, which is, we need this so bad.
7: And 500
8: no
7: bucks.
8: Pressure.
7: $500 cash on a Monday is just the best way to start your week.
5: Because everyone hates Mondays.
7: Yeah.
5: All right, here we go. Round two. Good luck, Karen, to stay in the game.
7: What does DM stand for on Instagram?
6: Jason.
8: Karen.
7: Jason.
6: Direct message.
7: Oh, my God, he's done it.
5: Three in a row. Banger. Jace.
7: Oh, well done, Jace. You know what? You won that fair and square. $500 cash is yours. Karen, thank you for showing up with a great attitude.
8: No problem. Congrats.
5: Well done. All right, now, Karen, what I need you to say to Jason is, Jason, you spanked my bottom. Go ahead, Karen.
8: Jason, you smacked my bottom.
7: Our producers are cringing.
5: Oh, no.
7: Like, oh, make it stop.
5: It's going to be my... And you know when I get on a ride.

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0: 104.1 Today FM. You got Nathan Emma for a Monday. The Revengers returns just before 8, and we have got exclusive tickets to go and see Somba up for grabs as well.
1: I am dying to see that man live.
0: If you're a bit of a home wrecker, you can score some tickets from us before 8.
1: Do you like going 12 to 12?
0: What?
1: You had a go at my parenting just not that long ago. Yeah. Probably an hour ago.
0: It's a common occurrence. I think you could do a lot better.
1: Specifically about homework, because I'm the homework parent.
0: Yeah, you are the homework parent.
1: Unless it's something fun like a science experiment, let's make a motor out of a bottle and paddle pop sticks.
0: Or PDHPE, that would be your
1: husband. Is Enzo's wheelhouse, not mine. But we have changed our homework days at home.
0: See, this is crazy to me. When we were going to school, you got homework on Monday, you did homework that Monday, and you presented on Tuesday. It was homework every single day.
1: Like daily tasks.
0: Yes, I thought that's what homework was, but it doesn't work like that anymore.
1: We get a weekly homework matrix, which essentially is a table saying this is the English homework, maths homework, religion homework, goes to Catholic school, and now we've got geography homework as well this week.
0: Geography? He's in grade 3. We didn't have geography.
1: Yeah, learning about Kakadu. That's crazy. Too young to learn about the world. I think that's a good thing. But they give us the homework on a Friday so that if you want to, you can do the homework on a weekend.
0: Okay.
1: Because heaps of kids have extracurricular during the week and it's hard to keep up with homework. It was my golden rule and has been for a lot of my life. You don't work out on the weekends and you definitely don't do homework on the weekends.
0: No homework on the weekends.
1: I now do both.
0: See, that is so mean.
1: But it's not me being mean. And I said to my 8-year-old, I was like, mate, I promise you this is not a punishment. If we just knuckle down for an hour on a Sunday, don't have to do it on Saturday, do it on a Sunday afternoon. If we knuckle down for an hour, then during the week, you won't have anything to do except your daily reading of 15 minutes, which is whatever. He enjoys reading.
0: Yeah.
1: Because you expect your kids to be on for 6 hours at school. Then they come home, they do their extracurricular. By the time they get home, they are zonked. You can't expect them to do homework because what often leads to like that situation is fighting. All we do is fight.
0: Always ding ding, right?
1: Fight about homework. Do your homework. It's like that and eating dinner are the two biggest fights in our house.
0: See, I was the biggest
1: nerd. Because I end up doing the homework as well because I need to monitor. If he needs help, I need to be on. I don't want to do homework during the week. Let's get it all done in the weekend.
0: See, I never had to be told to do one because I would do it all the time, constantly. However,
1: you loved homework.
0: I didn't love it. I just knew it needed to be done.
1: Oh, what a good boy you were.
0: Do it. And look at me, mate. Top of the world. But I remember Dad would always try. I was really bad at math, right? And my dad had to teach me how to do math all the time because he was an electrician.
1: Yes.
0: And the way that he learned, like on a bloody abacus and stuff, I don't know, the techniques to get the answers for like algebra and long division and long multiplication for me.
1: Changes every generation. It's changed again.
0: I would always get the answer, but use his working, and I would get like 1 out of 5 because I got the answer right.
1: Yeah.
0: And then Dad would be like, but you got the right answer. I was like, yeah, but you got to show the working data. And then me and Dad would have yelling matches all the time because he'd be telling me how to do something in his special sparky electrician way. Yep. I'm like, no, this is not how Mrs. Mavis has taught me how to do it, Dad.
1: Yeah.
0: He's like, stuff Mrs. Mavis. This is how your father's teaching you how to do math. And then it got to the point where I was like, just go to the back of the maths book and the answers are there anyway.
1: Bob, in the book. Everyone's favourite.
0: Bob was always there. We didn't have ChatGPT, no calculators, nothing.
1: Yeah.
0: Dad would teach me all the time. There's always some sort of war that goes on.
1: We were talking to the producers earlier about this. And was it you, Les, that was talking about tears on the sheet of paper that you were writing on?
2: Yeah. Nothing is worse than when you're like doing homework and you're like, and they just drip down and it's like smudge the ink.
0: What were you saying? Because you are in an Italian family and you studied Italian and your mum, who speaks fluent Italian, was also an incorrect teacher.
2: Yeah, bless my mum. She'd try and help me with my homework, but she only speaks a very specific Italian dialect and Italian's really different depending on what region you're from. So she would always get it wrong. My teacher would be like, where are you learning this? It's my mum.
0: And then parents get so upset about it as well.
1: Because we put so much into it too. At the end of the day, your amazing diorama, I helped you with that. Your essay or your speech, I worked really hard on Canva for that.
0: Oh, my dad made the best first settler house when we went to school. Oh, everyone was doing like mud huts. My dad made like a 3-story like estate with a working windmill and like internal electrical box.
1: I bet you it's the biggest thing that he's ever been prouder than his children was his windmill.
0: Sat on the mantelpiece. We got 98 out of 100. And my dad was like, what? How did we only get 98 out of 100? It's like, well, the markdown was the fact that I didn't do anything. 131060. Traumatizing homework stories.
1: I feel like this is at the center of every household with kids. Mm. Doing homework. So what are your traumatizing stories from your parents to you? Or maybe you've got kids now and it's traumatizing again.
0: Yeah, just those homework stories of like you're either reliving them or you're living them live right now. If you give us a call, we've got more of these $100 flowers for everyone vouchers as well. So you want to score yourself $100, you can get it for your mum to say thanks for teaching me how to do homework. $100 to spend at Flowers for Everyone. You want those 131060. What is your traumatizing homework stories, either from the past or currently?
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7: 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Traffic is really banking up now for the ED back through Potts Point and busy for the M5 citybound at the River Road. 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
13: 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Did you know 1 in 4 Aussie parents reported, and I quote, substantial parent-child tension around completing homework at least once a week?
12: Oh, it's a stressful time.
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13: The tears I've cried.
12: Give us your traumatising homework stories. They could be from the past with your parents. They could be currently with your kids. 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
1: We're taking your calls now, 131060, on your traumatising homework stories. This all started because Nath thinks I'm traumatising my son by making him do his homework on a Sunday, but it's just avoiding the fights during the week.
0: I don't
1: want to fight after school and extracurricular while I'm trying to get dinner ready, because the thing is, it's not just your kids that do homework. The parents end up doing homework too.
0: You know what I'm hearing? A lot of I. But there's no I in family.
1: There is.
0: Yes, there is.
1: There is a clear I in family.
0: Well,
1: thanks
0: you just
1: for
0: make,
1: that. You've just helped my case.
0: Well, I need to do spelling homework with you because that's awful. Okay, Steph from Northbridge. Good morning.

0: Steph. How are you?
1: Morning, guys. How are you?
0: Good, Steph. Steph, we're talking traumatizing homework stories, either ones that are happening now or ones that happened in the past. What do you got?
1: So when I was at school, I was doing D&T, and so we...
2: Design and tech.
0: Yeah, we had DT. Mm-hmm.
1: Sorry, yes. And I was making a denim skirt.
0: Oh, nice. Mm-hmm. Okay.
1: Yes, and I actually really wanted to try. I was not studious at school, but I really wanted to try, but ended up breaking my mum's sewing machine that she had gotten when she was younger, and it was very special to her.
0: An heirloom.
2: Oh, no.
1: Angry at me, and then she just took my skirt to the tailors and basically said, just do a really, really crap job, and handed it in as my own.
2: Oh, no. Oh, Steph. Wow. Mum really gave it back to you for wrecking her sewing machine.
0: I tell you what, my mum would have done. My mum would just got a Just Jeans from the start and just bought
2: just
0: them.
2: Unpicked the, you just the tag. Things.
0: No, just hand in tag on because then we can return it after the month.
2: Oh, yeah.
0: Good on you, Steph. Jado from Penrith. Hi, Jado.
3: Up yours, guys.
0: Up yours, Jado. Brother. Traumatising homework stories.
3: Yeah, so it was school holidays when I was a kid, a wee little lad. I was given homework to do over the holidays and I did everything I could to put it off. We went away for holidays in the second half of the week up the coast to visit family.
2: Yep.
3: And I, on the way back, my kind of slipped in, oh, cool, so you got your homework done, holidays all done. And it's then that she found out that I didn't do it at all. Oh. So she made me, I had it with me, so she made me pull it out and do it in the back seat of the car. So the whole 6-hour drive back down, she made me do it, but my sister was car sick as well at the same time.
2: Oh,
3: she sat
2: yuck.
3: Next to me, and she basically half threw up all over it, half all over the floor. But because we were coming back and pretty much going straight back to school the next day, mum in a panic kind of just made me just wipe it off and keep going in the back seat.
0: Wipe it off.
2: Oh, the smell.
0: Why does this smell like you hand your homework in and it smells like the takeaway McNuggets from the dryer?
2: It smells like the sick bay at school is what it smells like.
0: Yeah. Also, why are they giving you homework while you're on holidays?
2: Yeah, that's mean.
0: That's horrible. That's almost as mean as Em making her son do it on Sundays.
2: No,
0: that's,
2: I am simply...
0: It's equivalent.
2: I am being time efficient.
0: You're not being time efficient, mate. That poor child of yours. He can come. That's why he always wants to come live at Uncle Nay's house.
2: Let's go to Demi in Mortdale, shall we? Hi, Demi.
4: Hi.
2: Hi. What's your traumatising homework story?
4: So basically, when I was in kindergarten, like my first ever homework assignment was like in the same way that you get those little lines that you practice letters on, but it was just sort of like little shapes like ice creams and all that.
0: Yeah.
4: My mother, being an immigrant, was trying to help me, but I think in her mind, she thought that I would be marked on this. So it ended up with me sort of just bawling my eyes out, being asked to rub it out over and over again and redraw this ice cream, redraw the ice cream. It's not round enough. Use a ruler. Use a protractor. You're not getting that waffle lines correct.
2: Oh, no. I'm so sorry. What did she think?
4: Crying all over the sheet.
0: She thinks, like, if you don't draw an accurate representation of an ice cream, we're getting deported. Is that what she was worried about?
4: I guess so. She's like, you know, we got to make it work here.
2: Yeah, they do have good work ethic, but that's just too far. Poor Demi, she's just in kindy trying to draw a bloody ice cream cone.
0: Citizenship denied. That does not look anything like an ice cream.
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23: Hey, I'm Michaela Savage. Police are searching for a black four-wheel drive and a white dual cab ute after an alleged home invasion in Sydney's West overnight. Around eight men allegedly forced their way through the front door of the Guildford West home at around 10 p.m. before assaulting a man and a woman and then leaving in the two vehicles. The incident is believed to have been targeted. Police have been told there was an altercation outside a fast food restaurant in Canterbury in Sydney's southwest overnight. Three men separately turning up to Canterbury Hospital with knife wounds in the hours after. An investigation is underway. There's a plan to build more than 300 new homes in our inner west on vacant government-owned land in Haverfield and Ashfield that was previously being used for the WestConnex project office and related works. 30% would be dedicated to social housing. And this week, Labor will try to pass new legislation to strengthen the social media ban for under-16s. giving the eSafety Commissioner new powers to crack down on platforms not doing the right thing.
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23: Today's weather forecast could get a shower or two, a top of 24 degrees in Greenacre, 22 in the city. And Nathan Emma's $50,000 pub quiz is back this morning. Answer five questions in 30 seconds and you could win $50,000. 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
4: Miley dropped her brand new song, Bass Persuades, on the weekend. This is what it sounds like.
3: Okay.

0: Cyrus anymore. She just Miley, isn't
1: she's
0: she?
1: She's Miley. She's that much of an icon. Miley. Speaking of which, fans are dying because she references a lot of pop icons in the video for Bass Persuades, including Madonna, MJ, Britney, and Janet Jackson.
0: So when you say reference them, as in they're in the lyrics? Or
1: no, as in like the, visually, there's some things that look like the Thriller dance. There's like
0: great
1: things from, I think, Gimme More.
0: Okay, from Britney's.
1: From Britney. There's hung up references to Madonna,
0: love
1: Janet
0: that
1: Jackson, Rhythm Nation. She's wearing the hat. Very, very cool.
0: I really like it when newer artists, I know Miley's been around for a very long time, but like newer artists pay homage to artists that inspired them. I think that's really cool.
1: It's super fun. And finally, Sabrina Carpenter and Bad Bunny have won Emmys for their work on TV. So Bad Bunny won 3 awards for being producer on his Super Bowl halftime show.
0: Yep.
1: Very well deserved. Best halftime show I've ever seen. Sabrina won for her work on The Muppets, singing a Dolly Parton song as well. Here she is with Miss Piggy. Have a listen.

0: you did not provide any context to me and I just played that, I would have thought that I was still drunk from the weekend. Because I was like, I swear I can hear Miss Piggy in the background.
1: Yeah, well, she's now halfway to being an EGOT winner, Sabrina. So she's won the Emmy.
0: Yeah.
1: She's won the Grammy. Mm-hmm. Now she needs an Oscar and a Tony.
0: Oh, the two easy ones then, hey?
2: And that is what's trending now with Emma Chow.
0: Oh, all she needs is an Oscar and a Tony. That's it.
1: No biggie. I mean, she's talented enough to get both of those.
0: The Revengers is back on the air next, where we celebrate revenge and somber tickets up for grabs. Keep it here today.

0: 104.1 Today FM, you got Nathan and a shower or two expected across India today. Tops of 25 in Penrith, 24 in Leppington. Big announcement to do with our Celebathon just after 8 a.m. It involves you, it involves cash, it involves performances. After 8 a.m, all will be revealed. But Emma Chow, you and I, we love to celebrate many things on this show, but nothing tastes sweeter than the celebration of revenge.
1: I'd actually paid for his phone, so I rang Telstra, got the phone number that he had for 20 years discontinued.
2: The neighbour sort of parks his car on my grass and smokes, so I sticky taped them to the windscreen.
3: And when the pizza came to go out, we'd all stand around and all just touch it, put a little hair in it.
4: Nathan Emma's The Revengers.
0: Welcome to The Revengers, Emma Chow. We are the show that loves to celebrate revenge of any kind.
5: Yeah. Be it very, very petty or extremely well thought out and planned, we love any and all of it. And Sydney, you always deliver, because if someone treats you bad or does you dirty, they deserve to get theirs.
0: No, they need theirs.
5: Yeah.
0: We encourage it. We encourage you to make sure an eye meets an eye. Mm. You know what I mean? Two wrongs do make a right.
5: Yeah, and we don't care who you got revenge on, by the way.
0: No, of course
5: it
0: not.
5: It can be like an ex. It can be a teacher, a parent, a sibling, your neighbour, an ex-friend.
0: Here's some examples of some of the great revenge stories we've had so far.
6: My older brother, whenever he upset me, I would rip out the end of his book.
2: The neighbour sort of parks his car half on my grass and smokes. Yeah. So I sticky taped them to the windscreen.
7: I used to breed a lot of birds, so I had these little, like, mice catchers. When we split up, 30 mice, they were running through the whole house.
5: I remember at one of our events this year, I think it was Do Over Day.
0: Yeah.
5: That guy that called up about that story.
0: Yeah.
5: He came and he gave me a mouse as a joke.
0: He made you. Not a real one. He made you like a crocheted mouse,
5: yeah.
0: Didn't he?
5: Yeah.
0: I love that. And that's what we want to celebrate right now. 131060. Stories of revenge. When have you taken out sweet, sweet revenge on somebody else? And this is huge, because this morning.
5: Ooh.
0: Because we love you, Sydney, we want to reward you for your revenge stories. Best revenge story this morning scores themselves a double pass, the first exclusive double pass to go and see Somba.
5: Somba!
0: Somba bringing his You Are The Reason tour to Afterpay Arena, April 22nd, 23rd. 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You want to score yourself exclusive Somba tickets.
5: I'm dying to see this guy live.
0: You get them from us right now on 131060. We need your stories of revenge.
5: Petty or really well thought out. We don't care what the style is, just how you got revenge on someone.
0: Best revenge story scores themselves these exclusive Somba tickets. We celebrate revenge on this show. We want to celebrate you next. 131060. Jump on the phone, Sydney. Let's do it.
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12: 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Hurry, ends September 12. Traffic is building up still for the M4 motorway citybound at James Roche Drive on ramp following an earlier crash from this morning coming towards a tunnel. Darlinghurst, the ED tunnel towards the Bondi-Randwick exit. A two-car crash delaying southbound traffic all the way back to North Sydney. Blocked drains can damage your home and pollute Sydney's waterways. Remember, only flush the 3Ps and only put water detergent and soap down the sink. A message from Sydney Water. 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

0: 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Nathan Emma, your favourite way to wake up for your Monday, 6 minutes to eight on the station, on the show that celebrates sweet, sweet revenge.
1: I actually paid for his phone, so I rang Telstra, got the phone number that he had for 20 years discontinued.
2: The neighbour sort of parks his car on my grass and smokes, so I sticky taped them to the windscreen.
3: And when the pizza came to go out, we'd all stand around and all just touch it, put a little hair in it.
4: Nathan Emma's The Revengers.
0: We love revenge on this show, Emma Chow.
5: It doesn't matter the form or how petty, actually, the pettier the better. Mm. But I do appreciate a well thought out revenge plot.
0: A sinister planned revenge.
5: Yes, that plot. Cunning kind of revenge.
0: 131060. We're celebrating revenge on the show right now. Best revenge story gets a double pass to go and see Sombra as well.
5: So good.
0: Sonia from Warrington. Good morning, Son. How are you?
6: Good morning. Up yours, guys.
0: Up yours, Sonia. Thank you for using the official greeting of Nathan Emma. What is the revenge that you have enacted?
6: Oh, God, have I got a juicy one.
5: Okay.
6: So this is only a couple of weeks ago, maybe about a couple of months ago. This girl, we're a group of five lovely friends, just doing our thing, couples, kids get along, partners get along, everyone gets along. So this girl wanted to kind of come in and be part of the group, but it came apparent that she just wasn't the right vibe for us.
5: Right.
6: At a birthday party, we're sitting across from each other, and I'm like, I'm going to this wedding on the 21st of August. I need a dress. I'm looking for it online. Da, da, da. She's like, hey, I've got the perfect dress for you. You're going to look amazing in this. Da, da, da. Why don't you just borrow my dress? I've only worn it once. It was gorgeous on from Baby Boo, blah, blah, blah. And I was like, oh, that's really sweet. I go, well, let me see. And I saw it. I'm like, oh, my God, this is such a beautiful dress.
5: Mm-hmm.
6: So I made the dumb decision of going, yeah, sure, you know what? I'll borrow your dress. That's very kind. I'll borrow the dress. 2 weeks later is the wedding. And in this 2 weeks, she's causing problems between all the friends and going, oh, this one said this about you. And that. But we don't give a shit. We're in our 40s now.
5: Yeah.
6: We're chill. We're
0: Yeah.
6: You know, we deal with things face-to-face.
0: Unnecessary drama, yeah?
5: Yeah.
6: Mind you, she's older than all of us. She's 46.
5: Right.
6: Anyway, so I wear the dress. And girl, did I look hot in the dress?
5: Okay.
6: I owned it. Wore the dress, whatever. Next day, literally the next day, I drop it off for dry cleaning. Wanted to take the dress back to her with a bunch of flowers and say thank you and whatever, because it was sweet no matter what she's done. I don't care. She was, so I'm going to be nice back.
5: Okay. So where does the revenge come in?
6: The revenge. Oh, my God. So in this time, she's causing all this trouble.
0: That's what we're doing, revenges. Yeah,
6: Nobody wants to be her friend, and so I'm the last straw. And she said something bad about my friend. Well, I go, look, she
0: Sonia,
6: goes to me.
0: Sonia, what did you do to her,
5: we
0: son?
5: We need to get
0: son,
5: to the revenge, son.
0: What did you do to her?
6: Okay, so...
7: Oh dear, someone was very naughty. Let's hope everyone behaves themselves now as we go back to the show in 3, 2, 1.
0: Well, at least we got the revenge story.
5: I think it's safe to say that Sonia got revenge on the girl that was trying to get in the friendship and causing drama. Should we go to Ruby? Let's go to Ruby and ride.
0: Hi. Okay, Ruby, before we do, I do need to press a special button just in case somebody else says...
5: Today FM.
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8: 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Let's go.
0: Says a naughty word. Good heavens. Okay, Ruby.
5: Live radio, am I right?
0: Lucky we don't have our best prize of the morning to give away yet. Ruby. Good morning, Ruby. Hello.
9: Good morning.
0: Hi, Ruby. What's your revenge story, bro? What do you got?
9: So my mate. So my mate has this thing where he kept drawing on our faces whenever we fell asleep.
5: Yep.
0: Yeah.
9: So this time I used permanent marker to draw on his face. However, I also had this running joke that he doesn't shower properly.
0: Okay.
9: So I drew a very big appendage on the back of his thigh. And he didn't know this, so the next day when we were going around the city, he had shorts on and he had these very nice artwork balls and all.
5: That's so funny. And he would never... That would have taken weeks to come off. That's actually
0: great. Did you tell him or did somebody tell him, hey, you've got a big peen?
9: His girlfriend told him. Laughing so hard.
0: There's nothing funnier than just drawing a peen. That's very good. Thank you, Ruby. Okay, Peter from Penrith. Pete, what revenge did you get?
10: Hey, guys.
0: Hi.
5: Hey.
10: Hey, so it's revenge of my PE teacher.
0: Okay.
10: So all the boys are carrying along in year 10 PE. We were carrying on a bit, and so he made us run extra laps. And so to save our pride, he told us the next day that we had to play basketball and there's going to be no carrying on. So we, in between the two classes, the boys snuck back into the PE hall. We got all the chairs, like all those auditorium chairs you have in a school hall.
0: Yeah.
10: We stacked all of them up, stacked them as high as we can go into like a staircase sort of thing, and then got up to the basketball hoop, yeah. And we made sure to put a stack of those chairs, about eight chairs, stuck into the hoop. And then we de-stacked everything, got rid of all the chairs, so when we came into PE that we had to do with no carrying on the next day,
0: yeah.
10: The whole time the PE teacher had to spend the whole period getting the chairs out of the basketball hoop.
5: That's so good. It's such
10: yeah, it was great.
5: Petty, stupid boy stuff.
0: I love it. That's You're great. Going to solve the thing. You got it. Peter,
10: I'm completely dumbfounded.
0: You are going to Samba, brother. Well done. We're giving you the tickets. Good stuff, mate. Well
10: guys.
0: Done, mate. Congratulations.
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14: 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Traffic is really bunching up for the Warringah Freeway coming into North Sydney following an earlier crash that cleared off the ED. Traffic is building up for the Warrano Bridge travelling inbound to Sutherland in the Shire. 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
0: All right, let's give you the chance at $50,000 right now. 13 10 60. 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
0: There you go. 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
18: Good morning, I'm Michaela Savage. Police believe an alleged home invasion in Sydney's West overnight was targeted. Officers have been told around eight men forced entry into the Guildford West home at around 10 p.m. before assaulting a 42-year-old man and a 38-year-old woman and then leaving the scene in a black four-wheel drive and a white dual cab ute. A man is in a critical condition in hospital after being stabbed in Sydney's West. The 38-year-old is being treated for a wound to his stomach after he was found by emergency services in Bidwill overnight. A new record for poker machine losses, with New South Wales residents losing $4.75 billion in the first half of this year. That's over $1 million an hour. And Labor is trying to pass laws this week to beef up the social media ban for under-16s, doubling the maximum penalties for platforms that breach the legislation.
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18: Today's weather forecast, a shower or two possible with a top of 25 degrees in Penrith, 22 in the city. And from 9 this morning, we play the most ad-free hours in Sydney. 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
21: Question. Do you know?
11: Nathan Emma's
7: 50K.
17: pub quiz hot shot.
0: We have already had a big win this morning. Let's go again. It's our $50,000 pub quiz. We play it at 6. We play it at 8. 5 questions, 30 seconds. Michelle from Bayview. Good morning, Mish. How are you?
21: Yeah, great.
0: Mish,
21: how are you going?
0: We're good, Mish. If you won 50K, what are you spending it on?
21: I'm definitely spending it on a holiday to Europe.
0: Europe. Am I right?
5: That is the best way to spend cash.
0: Michelle, you know how this works. We've already had a big win this morning. I'd love to get you one step close to winning this cash. 5 questions.
21: So excited.
0: Yeah, 5 questions, 30 seconds. Your timer starts at the end of the first question. You can pass, come back if you don't know an answer. We have to take your first answer. Mish, are you ready to play?
21: Yes.
0: All right, let's do this. Here we go.
5: Which singer released Call Me Maybe?
21: Kylie Rae Jordan.
5: What's the fastest land animal?
21: Jaguar.
5: Wayfair is an iconic style of which eyewear brand?
21: Ray-Ban.
5: Which rapper interrupted Taylor Swift at the VMAs?
21: Kanye West.
5: Which singer became famous for swinging on a wrecking ball in her 2013 music video?
21: Miley Cyrus.
5: Well done, Michelle, on the last 3 questions. Unfortunately, got the first 2 incorrect. Carly Rae Jepsen. I cannot accept Kylie Rae Jepsen.
0: Kylie Rae Jordan.
5: Jordan,
0: Kylie
5: sorry,
0: Rae
5: yes.
0: Jordan. Kylie Rae Jordan. Yeah, definitely can't accept that.
5: The fastest land animal, you were close. It was cheetah.
0: Cheetah. What did she say? Jaguar.
5: Yeah, very close. Still in the feline family.
0: Jaguars had been the final. They'd been the 100 sprint final, but they might be on the podium. I don't know.
5: Maybe.
0: But cheetahs are the fastest.
5: Michelle, you were really.
21: I said it, I was thinking old puma, but. So
0: also not correct.
5: Yeah.
0: Yeah, but that's all right.
5: That's right. She was within the feline family. Everything
0: you've said is fast.
5: Yeah.
0: You didn't say tortoise.
5: Well, she's not a dummy. She knows what she's talking about.
0: Well, we're going to give you $50 to spend at Red Rooster. Michelle, you're going to get that, okay? How's that sound?
21: Okay. Not quite Euro, but that's amazing. I'm going to make the most of that $50 voucher.
0: Yeah.
21: Thank you.
0: What I want you to do is when you're hooking into your Red Rooster, picture yourself on the coast of Positano.
5: Yeah.
0: Perfect.
21: Okay. Yeah.
0: Where Red Rooster started. I don't know if you did.
21: Thank you so much.
5: Thanks,
0: good
5: Michelle.
0: On you, Michelle. Good
5: you're
0: on you, Michelle.
5: You're a good sport.
0: Well done. Look, more chances tomorrow, guys. And if you're yelling at it going, hang on, Em, you gave away the answer. I just need to repeat exactly what you said. Well, you can do that tomorrow with our 50K pub quiz when it returns. Hey, up next, we continue building our world record for our celebathon. And we're going to tell you how you can be involved after this today.

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0: the way it is. 104.1 today, FM, better music, more of it. You've got Nathan, Emma, 12 minutes past 8. Emma Chow, we are only days away from attempting our very first world record.
1: The Black Book is open. And the begging has begun. This is Nathan Emma's Celebathon.
2: Are you ready for it?
3: We are trying to break the Guinness World Record for the most amount of interviews done back to back to back within a 12-hour period.
0: Yep.
3: Okay, 32 is the current record. We are going to smash that. We're aiming to get to like 40 or 50. We are 10 days away from trying to break this record.
0: Now, our list of celebrities is building. With your help, Sydney, you've helped us build this the entire time. It's now time to do something for you. I've been saying all morning that we've got a special announcement when it comes to our world record attempt, our Celebathon, and here's how it impacts you. We are going to attach to this a significant cash prize. Now, Commando Soph, executive producer of the show, or producer Alessia, is this the exact number? Is this the number of the cash that we're giving away, producer Alessia? Can I now confirm this with the people of Sydney?
3: The eyebrows are raised.
0: Go again, Les. What did you say?
4: You might be able to.
0: Oh, okay. $5,000 cash. $5,000 cash.
3: $5,000.
0: Will be won on Celebathon Day by you, Sydney.
3: Mm-hmm.
0: All will be revealed, but what I can tell you right now is you will win $5,000 cash. Somebody will take home this money. There will also be, as a part of this special world record, a performance. A live performance from one of our huge celebrities who will be a part of the Celebathon.
3: Mm-hmm.
0: You'll also get to see that.
3: Okay, so it's a live performance and someone wins $5,000 cash.
0: There'll also be food and drinks involved.
3: Yep.
0: And some extra little goodies. Mm-hmm. Because we are going to do this Celebathon on our roof.
3: This is
0: happening on our rooftop.
3: Mm-hmm.
0: And to finish it, when we hopefully break our world record, we want to invite you to be a part of it.
3: Yeah, to celebrate the
0: Celebathon. When we hopefully, with your help, Sydney, get to the finish line, we're going to have a big party on the roof as we round out this world record. You will see it live. You'll see live performances. You'll get extra goodies, food, drinks, and somebody wins $5,000. Now, we are going to invite you right now. Our first exclusive invites to our Celebathon are up for grabs. Should we do it now?
3: Let's do it now.
0: 131060. You and a mate, double passes. You want to come to our Celebathon. You get to see this secret live performance. We'll only tell you off air because we can't reveal it on air.
3: Mm-hmm.
0: But they're big. You want to win $5,000 cash, food, drink, extra goodies, which I'm seeing being made at the moment. You got to call right now, 131060. Be a part of our world record because it's not just ours.
3: It's not. 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
9: 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Traffic is busy this morning for Ermington, Silverwood Road, southbound Spurway Street. Delays citybound for the M2 north ride to Lane Cove Tunnel. Warringah Freeway, North Sydney coming off the Gore Hill Freeway. 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

0: 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We are the show in the process of breaking a Guinness World Record with your help.
1: The Black Book is open. And the begging has begun. This is Nathan Emma's Celebathon.
2: Are you ready for it?
3: We are 10 days away, which is not very long at all, to break this Guinness World Record, our Celebathon, of interviewing as many people as possible within a 12-hour time period. Current record is 32. We can smash that, but we can only do it with your help, Sydney.
0: There are so many more elements still to be revealed. We'll tell you a few more celebrities that we've locked in this week, but we can't reveal all of them, mainly because we don't know.
3: We did reveal last week that Nikki Webster is definitely going to be...
0: We revealed one. Yep. We revealed one celebrity so far. There's going to be plenty of surprise elements to this as well. I believe you and I are even going to have a surprise celebrity each.
3: Oh, yes.
0: There'll be a surprise celebrity that you know about, that I don't know about, and that I know about, that you don't know about.
3: Yeah, because I am picking one for you.
0: And I'm picking one for you. Yeah. And you're going to love who
3: you're going to die.
0: I want you to know that I've already organised your celebrity.
3: Oh, and it's they're locked in.
0: Your surprise celebrity is locked in. And you are going to lose it. Producer Alessia knows this. You know the celebrity that we've locked in for him. She's going to, like, lose her. Don't you reckon?
4: I'm going to be surprised, all right.
3: Wait, is surprise, like, embarrassed? Or surprise, like...
0: Only time will tell, but you are going to... I reckon you're going to love it. I reckon you will love your surprise
3: things
0: celebrity.
3: Things you've surprised me with before I've been mad about, so...
0: No, this one you'll love. Hey, we've just announced that we're doing something special on our rooftop for the Celebathon when we hopefully break the world record. Live performances, we got some drinks, we got some food, we got some goodies, $5,000 to give away.
3: Yep, someone's going to win that cash.
0: And we want to invite you, so if you want to be there, 13, 10, 60, we've only got a limited amount of space on the world famous rooftop. Performances, food, drinks, cash, money, 13, 10, 60 if you want to be there. Let's put some people on that list now for the Celebathon. Ellie from Harrington Park. Good morning, Ellie.
5: Up yours, Nathan M. How are we doing this morning?
3: Ellie,
0: do you want to come to the Celebathon?
5: Absolutely, yes.
0: Well, guess what, Queen? First tickets are yours.
5: I love being the first one. Thank you, guys.
0: You are first. Ellie, do you know any celebrities, by the way, as we try to build our world record?
5: Look, I train at a circus school over in Smeaton, and a gentleman known as the Other Superman actually trains there as well. So he's been on Australia's Got Talent, Britain's Got Talent.
0: Oh.
5: He does aerial arts in a wheelchair.
3: Wow. That is so
0: impressive. Well, we may have to call upon his services to be a part of the Celebathon. Ellie, congratulations. We'll see you there, okay?
5: Thank you.
0: Good on you. All right, Izzy from Mona Vale, do you want to come along to our Celebathon?
6: Yes, I would love to.
3: Bang. Hey, Izzy, you're in.
0: You got your tickets.
3: Is there any celebrity that you would want to see on our Celebathon?
6: Delta Goodrem, Olivia Thien, anyone, I'm ready.
3: Well, she's a pop girlie. She wants the pop girlies on the Celebathon.
0: If we had Olivia Thien there, I would cancel the Celebathon.
3: We would pass away.
0: I would pass away.
3: We would not be okay.
0: I've been trying so hard to get tickets to her, and
3: I've just begged someone else this morning that I know. I'm like, please, there's got to be some way you can get me there.
0: Well, maybe the special performance is Olivia Thien.
3: Oh, my God, stop.
0: Who knows? Can't be revealed yet. Izzy, you're coming along. We'll see you there, okay?
6: Oh, my gosh, thank you so much.
0: Good on you, Izzy. Bella from Menai. Good morning, Bella.
7: Hi.
3: Hey, Bella.
0: Hi. We're trying to break a world record for the Celebathon. Performances are going to be there. Cash is going to be won. Would you like to be a part of it, Bella?
7: Yes, that'd be great.
0: Bang. Got your tickets, Bella.
3: She's in.
0: You are coming along to the Celebathon. And where else do you want to go?
3: Let's go to Stacey in Heathcote. Hey, Stace.
8: Woo, morning, guys.
3: Hello.
8: How are you?
0: We're good.
3: Hey, if you come to the Celebathon, who are you bringing with you?
8: It has to be my husband, I guess. I'll drag him along with me.
0: Yeah.
3: You always bring your best girlfriend.
0: You don't have to bring hubby, Stace.
8: You know, that's true. That is true. I think my sister will be lining straight up out the door because she's my best friend as well.
0: Aww.
8: So they can fight over it.
0: Good on, yeah, make them fight. Yeah. That's fun. Well, Stace, bang, you're coming along to this Celebathon.
8: Thank you. Good. Woo, can't wait to meet you guys.
0: All right, let's do one more. Of course, if you want to be there, 13, 10, 60. Jump on the phones. We're filling the world-famous rooftop. Live performances, cash money to be won as we break this world record with your help. Let's do one more this morning. Constantina from Blakehurst. Good morning.
9: Good morning. Up yours, guys.
0: Up yours. Constantina, do you want to be a part of our world record-breaking Celebathon on the world-famous rooftop?
2: Absolutely, I do. This sounds amazing.
3: Yeah, right. It's back-to-back celebrity interviews for 12 hours straight. Do you have a celebrity connection, Constantina?
2: Sort of. Okay. So my cousin married the brother of the main girl that's in My Big Fat Greek Wedding.
10: Oh, is it Tula? Tula or Sula?
2: Sorry?
0: What's her name in the movie? It's like Sula or Tula.
2: Tula, yeah.
3: So your cousin married Tula's brother?
2: Correct.
0: Oh, that absolutely counts.
3: That's a celebrity connection
0: for sure. I love that. Yeah. Okay, so have you met Tula?
2: When I was younger, yes, I've met her once.
0: Oh, if you can get, okay, what? Constantina.

0: You put the feelers out for us, Constantina? What do you think?
1: I'll see what I can do.
2: Yeah.
3: She's going to come through. I know it.
2: Absolutely.
3: Constantina's our gal.
0: All right, Constantina, well done. You're coming along to the Celebathon, okay?
1: Yay! Thanks so much, guys.
0: There's going to be cash. There's going to be celebrities. There's going to be prizes. If you want to be there, 131060, you can jump on the phones. More invites, but they're only limited until we fill the world-famous rooftop. More invites tomorrow. 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
7: 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Mona Vale, Barrenjoey Road, Bassett Street, a two-car crash affecting southbound traffic. Over to Mascot, we've got a two-truck crash for Gardeners Road, Burke Road. 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
3: Hey, I'm Michaela Savage. A major new housing development is in the works for our Inner West. There's a proposal to build around 340 new homes across four new residential buildings on vacant government-owned land in Haberfield and Ashfield. 30% would be dedicated to social housing. Sydney's International Convention Centre is set to become home to the largest solar farm in any CBD in the Southern Hemisphere. Once installed, it'll generate enough energy to power around 300 to 400 average Aussie homes for an entire year. Calls this morning for the state government to go even further on gambling reforms. It follows new data showing $4.75 billion was lost through pokies in the first half of this year. Reverend Stu Cameron from Wesley Mission says we need more than just reviews.
4: The reforms we need are to pull the plug on poker machines between midnight and 10 a.m. and introduce mandated account-based gambling with harm prevention measures built in.
3: And federal Labor is trying to pass new laws this week that'll boost the social media ban for under 16s. Today's weather forecast might get a shower or two, atop of 24 in Parramatta, 22 in the city. And this is the last week to get in for a shot at $1 million. 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
9: Ariana Grande told her fans a month ago that she was going to take a bit of a hiatus after the Eternal Sunshine tour wrapped, which now it has. And she was also copping a lot of criticism about her body at the time. She's now done a 180 and decided to keep going with Focker and Law Press.
10: Oh, of course.
9: Yeah, because the full trailer just dropped over the weekend. She reposted it. Sources are saying that she remains fully committed because she's very, very proud of the film. She plays a life coach and ex-FBI hostage negotiator called Olivia. And Ben Stiller's character hates her because his son wants to marry her and he doesn't trust her. Have a listen.
11: I pull the strings of the hostage takers like strategic emotional puppetry. That's how I'm going to free Henry from you, Greg.
12: I thought this would be an opportunity to get to know me, to bond.
13: How do you bond with an emotional puppeteer? I won't be your little Pinocchio, Geppetto, evil Geppetto. I'm a real boy.
10: It does actually look really good.
9: It does. She's got great comedic timing as well.
10: Meet the Fockers is one of my favourite ever movies. Yeah. I think it's Ben Stiller is so good at it. And it's amazing. Cool that they've kept it going. And to cast Ariana Grande, she's very clever and very funny. Mm-hmm. So I think this is going to be good.
9: And finally, the girls of Cat's Eye have started to create their own profiles on Spotify.
10: Well, there's not many of them left.
9: It was a six-member group that's dwindled down to four because a couple are on hiatus. Daniela was the first one to do it, and now Lara has as well. So people are like, are they just getting ready to launch solo careers?
10: Yeah, they're all launching, but not all of them will take off. Not every one of them. Who's
9: Lara will and Daniela will.
10: They're the two most popular, aren't they?
9: Yeah, and then there's Yunche and Megan, which I don't think would do as well. I think they work well with the group.
10: Who's going to be the least successful?
9: I reckon maybe Megan.
10: Which one's Megan?
9: She's the half pillow girl.
10: Oh, because we've interviewed them all. There's always one that kind of drops off and the others are doing stadiums and one of them is doing
9: Blackpink. Jenny, Lisa and, oh my God, why is the other name escaping me?
10: Well, she clearly was the one who dropped off there, wasn't she?
8: And that is what's trending now with Emma Chow.
10: Jenny and the other bird, I don't know. All right, up next, if you missed it on Friday, 8-year-old Aaliyah had an incredible, really cool ride to school. It was Harry Potter themed. It was joyful. It was tear-jerking. And you're going to hear it next. Today FM.

0: 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You've got Nathan Ever, 20 minutes to 9 on Friday. We did our fifth instalment of our really cool ride to school.
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4: Nathan Emma's really cool ride to school.
0: It's one of the most heartwarming things we do this year. It is our really cool ride to school. It's where we find a deserving kid in Sydney and we get them to school in the most incredible way that they can imagine. So far, we've had kids arrive via horse and carriage. We've had huge Mack trucks. We've had Ferraris. We've had fire trucks. And last Friday, it was all about 8-year-old Aaliyah. She's been struggling a little bit to fit in at school. She's obsessed with Harry Potter. So we thought, what a perfect way to get her to school than by creating a little bit of magic. And she arrived in school in not one, but two different Harry Potter modes of transport, the Harry Potter bus and then Hagrid's magical sidecar. If you've missed this, head to our socials at Today FM Breakfast. You've got to see it. It was a beautiful morning broadcasting live from Hilltop Road Public School in Merrylands. And here is Aaliyah's journey as we built her really cool ride to school.
4: For 8-year-old Aaliyah, the school run hasn't always been the easiest.
5: It's hard making friends.
6: Lately, she's been struggling just to go for the last year due to not making friends and unable to keep connections going. And I just think she really needs a push to go to school.
4: And for Mum Crystal, there's really only one thing she wants for her daughter.
7: It's more than anything, Crystal, what you want is for your kid to connect with other kids at school. Yeah, whatever, you go to school to learn, but, like, the way they're actually going to thrive is to have their people.
6: That is what I've always said to her. You just need that one good friend.
7: Exactly.
6: That will stick with you and ride for you.
4: We then told Aaliyah Friday's trip to school was about to become a little more magical.
0: A double-decker Harry Potter bus.
8: You're a wizard, Harry.
0: And Hagrid's magical motorbike and sidecar.
7: How do you feel? Excited?
5: Yeah.
4: And even her principal reckons she couldn't be more deserving.
9: Excited to cheer on Aaliyah as she arrives in the school. She actually always dresses up as Harry Potter.
4: With some wholesome words from our previous right to school mum of Kyneton,
0: Sheena. Tell Crystal what this did for someone like Kyneton.
10: Oh, it was the most, like, heartwarming event ever. Nathan and Emma just make it so wonderful. The most beautiful people changed our lives. I'm just so excited for Aaliyah. She's going to feel the love, and she's just going to be so happy and grateful that you did this for her.
11: We couldn't do it without Nathan and Emma.
10: I know. We love Nathan and Emma. Oh, they're the best.
7: We love you.
10: You don't realise how much you, like, affect people's lives. And, you know, thank you.
4: And love it, she did.
0: Yeah! We are here at Hilltop Road Primary School for Aaliyah's really cool ride to school. Yeah! How do you feel? Are you excited?
5: Happy.
0: There's a few people here who want to say something to you.
12: Okay. Aaliyah, Aaliyah,
5: Aaliyah,
12: Aaliyah.
0: These are all your friends at school. What do you want to say to them?
5: Hi.
4: From the moment she arrived, the magic just kept getting bigger.
7: Arriving in style, she's in Hagrid's magical motorbike sidecar, dressed as Hermione.
0: Amazing! Hagrid's dressed up. Look at young Aaliyah. Guys, make some noise. I can't hear.
4: And then came the arrival.
0: Hi, Aaliyah. How are you?
5: Good.
0: Is that pretty fun?
5: Yep.
7: Hermione is going to walk through the Guard of Honor. Ready?
0: All right, and lead her through.
7: Let's go.
0: Lead little Aaliyah through. Here we go. Aaliyah's really cool ride to school. The kids are cheering.
7: This is a very long Guard of Honor. The longest one I think we've done.
4: That might have been the coolest bit of magic all morning.
0: Does it feel really cool?
5: Yeah.
0: We all Aaliyah's friends, yeah?
5: Yay.
4: Until this.
0: This only happened because your beautiful mum put you forward. What do you want to say to her?
5: Love you.
0: Yeah? Crystal, what do you want to say back to your beautiful daughter?
6: I love you.
0: Oh. So you're talking about me, right?
7: I don't know, it's just like tears. Is there intense looks in the eyes.
4: And there was only one way to finish Aaliyah's really cool ride to school.
0: With all your classmates, all your schoolmates, and you know what? Parents and teachers. She's got one more spell to do, guys. Who knows what she'll turn us into? Are we ready to go?
5: Yeah.
0: Okay, Aaliyah, to wrap things up, cast your spell to end your really cool ride to school. Go ahead, Aaliyah.
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0: Frogs. 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Oh, my God. Emma Chow, I can't finish because I'm a frog.
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14: 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Belmore Canterbury Road, a crash of the motorcycle closing the road eastbound near Chapel Street. Delaying traffic as well for that westbound run. Looking slow, the M5 citybound through Reesby, and traffic is bunching up for Ermington Silverton Road southbound at Spurway Street. 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

0: 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Been a while, but I knew it, I knew you. 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

0: 9am. You got Nathan, Emma, at 7 minutes to 9, almost out here. And we announced this morning that we are inviting Sydney to be a part of our world record-breaking celebathon. It's going to happen on the world-famous rooftop. 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
1: Yep. $5,000 cash to give away. 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We've got to beat 32. 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
0: Oh, Shawnee B's in the house. Morning, Shawnee.
4: Morning.
1: Hi, Shawnee.
4: How are we?
1: Yeah,
0: mate,
1: good.
0: We're closing in on this day.
4: We are, guys. This is the last week of $1 million voice.
0: Is this the last week?
4: Yeah, last week.
0: Jeez.
4: Last chance.
0: I found myself driving around with my wife over the weekend listening to the $1 million voice, and I just kept screaming at my wife going, I know who that is.
4: I know,
0: Justin Bieber.
4: I know. I wish I could play, hey.
0: Oh. And she just kept going to me. She goes, you know you can't win. And I go, I know. And then she also said, you know, you also know the answers. So, no shit, you're getting it right. And I was like, shut up.
4: We actually don't know when they're coming up.
0: Exactly.
4: Barely, do you?
0: Exactly.
1: Yeah. And I play along with Sydney at 9am every day.
0: Yeah, you do, because you don't know about this one either. Okay, so it still works the same way. 30 minutes as soon as you hear this voice, todayfm.com.au. Make sure you register if you want a chance at winning $1 million. Are we ready for the $1 million voice?
4: I'm ready.
1: Yep.
0: Okay, here we go.
5: It's Christmas time. It's time to clog up those arteries, guys. Let's come on, guys. It's time to clog up those arteries.
0: Shawnee actually does a very good impersonation of this artist.
4: I thought we were only allowed to do artists. I didn't realise Shrek was an option.
6: For 5 minutes.
7: For 5 minutes.
4: Can you not be yourself? No. It's not Shrek, guys.
0: That's love this artist so much.
4: You had him on the show, didn't you, recently?
0: We've interviewed him before.
1: We have. Mm-hmm. He is such a legend of a dude.
0: He's great.
1: There's not many Scottish singers around.
0: No, there isn't,
1: that
0: actually.
1: That are really super, super famous.
0: She does a good accent, doesn't she?
4: That was quite good.
0: Can you give us a bit more of that?
1: Are you taking the piss?
4: No, it's actually quite good. I'm quite impressed.
1: I love it when Shawnee does
0: He's
1: it.
0: He's very good at it.
4: That was good.
0: Two Scottish grandparents, mate. Yeah. That's what he's so good at.
4: I had Scottish grandparents.
1: Yeah.
4: They used to argue over the kitchen, like the pots.
1: Oh, did they?
4: Yeah.
1: So what were they
4: saying? What are you doing? I'm cleaning the pots. Shut up. Because Pop would just leave the pots to soak.
1: And then,
4: soak. Dan would be like, just clean them.
1: It's so dramatic. Do you know what? That's an age old guy.
0: Yeah, when he does the accent.
4: Just leave it. Just leave it.
1: And the woman cleans.
0: I love soak. I'll soak a pot for a week.
4: Yeah.
0: Unbelievable. Just until the water evaporates out of it. And then it's fine. Okay, todayfm.com.au. 30 minutes to register if you know who that is.
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4: Yeah, that's how we like to kick off your work day. Every day, Sydney, 9 minutes of the best era of music ever, in my personal opinion. Coming up this morning, we got some ghetto superstar.
0: Oh.
4: We got Macy Gray's I Try.
1: I loved that song when it came out.
4: A bit of Macy Gray.
0: This is good music.
4: She's good, isn't she? She's so good. I was actually watching the original Spider-Man movie the other day, the Tobey Maguire one. She's got a song in that.
0: Oh, really?
4: She does, randomly.
0: I didn't even know that.
4: Never picked that up before. I was like, what's this song? Macy Gray. Love her. Right now, let's kick it off with this. Our boy, it is Fatboy Slim. Praise you for your Monday morning. You got Today FM.

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2: You might see me twitching a little bit up here. 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I have Tourette's. I have Tourette's.
1: Who does that voice belong to? A very famous, funny, Scottish singer. 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If you think you know, todayfm.com.au. 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
1: Congratulations, guys. You are now the Millionaires Lounge. Anna in Fairfield, James in Mount Druitt, and also Stacey in Maryland. Stacey, one step closer. I want you to think about when you win, celebratory meal, where are you going?
3: KFC.
1: I love that. Still goes to KFC. I mean, as if you would.
3: Yeah, you've got to go to what you know. Like, you go to those rich places and you get like half a plate of food or a quarter of a plate of food for $20,000.
1: Exactly. Like, no, you're smart with your money. Congratulations. You're in the Millionaires Lounge, Sydney. This is the last week to get in there. Make sure you keep it on Today FM all day when you hear those voices and recognise them. Todayfm.com.au and stick around. That next $1 million voice coming up just after 10 a.m.

0: 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What's happening on the show?
1: Oh, and today we announce that our Celebathon involves Sydney. You can be a part of it. Score yourself $5,000 cash. And yep. 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

0: On this very sunny morning in Sydney, we'd love to see it. You've got better music and more of it on Today FM. More old school stuff coming up. Michael Jackson's Black or White. I'm going to do that for you in like 6 minutes' time. We've got new stuff. Taylor Swift, I Knew What I Knew You. 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